Gotta love that nod to the big dog right there. Toby Keith with Riley Green and Think As You Drunk here on the Country Giant 98.9 WSIP. Matt Johnson here on this Tuesday evening with Carson Bayer and Something I Need.

perfect country and western song. I wrote him back a letter and I told him it was not the perfect country and western song because he hadn't said anything at all about mama or trains or trucks or prison or getting drunk. Well, he sat down and wrote another verse to the song.

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Here's Dylan Scott and What He'll Never Have.

0: They call it neo-traditional country. That's Zach Top with his take on the classic country sound, Good Times and Tan Lines, here on The Country Giant 98.9 WSIP. Matt Johnson here, coming up with a heavy weather forecast, along with new music from Morgan Wallen and Ashley McBride.
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0: From the WSIP Weather Center, for the overnight hours, we'll see mostly clear skies. Lows will be in the lower 60s. For your Wednesday, we'll see sunny and hot conditions. Highs will be in the lower 90s. Wednesday night, we'll see lows reach the mid-60s with mostly clear skies. And then for your Thursday, we'll see sunny and hot conditions once again. Highs will be in the low 90s. Heat index values as high as 97 degrees. That's your forecast on the Country Giant, 98.9 WSIP.

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And now here's Jacob Hackworth with What Took You So Long here on 98.9.

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1: Fox News, I'm John Saucier. The United States and Iran continuing to exchange blows as the White House reinstates a naval blockade on the Strait of Hormuz. The president interviewed on Fox News. Mr. Trump, do you think Iran is going to be willing to make a deal?
2: I think they have no choice.
3: Why haven't they yet?
2: I think if I didn't do the way I'm doing, they would never make a deal. They would have never made a deal with Obama. That deal was the worst deal. What they did sign was a worthless piece of paper.
1: He was speaking there with Fox's Trey Yinks. U.S. Immigration and Customs Enforcement says they'll put a pause on all non-urgent traffic stops after two fatal shootings involving ICE agents. White House Border Czar Tom Homan on Fox.
4: We'll let this play out where it is, but I think ICE is going to continue doing record arrests, record removals, and this is, I wouldn't even call it bump in the road. I mean, this is going to be a short-term review.
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5: From the WSIP Weather Center. For the overnight hours, we'll see mostly clear skies. Lows will be in the lower 60s. For your Wednesday, we'll see sunny and hot conditions. Highs will be in the lower 90s. Wednesday night, we'll see lows reach the mid-60s with mostly clear skies. And then for your Thursday, we'll see sunny and hot conditions once again. Highs will be in the low 90s. Heat index values as high as 97 degrees. That's your forecast on the Country Giant, 98.9 WSIP.

He is fresh off a residency at the Sphere in Las Vegas. I could never imagine. Kenny Chesney with Carry On here on The Country Giant, 98.9 WSIP. Matt Johnson here on this Tuesday night. Hope you're having a good time out there. Here's the latest from Chris Young, and I Didn't Come Here to Leave.

Danville, Kentucky's own John Michael Montgomery, and I Love the Way You Love Me, a classic here on the Country Giant, 98.9 WSIP. Matt Johnson here with Thomas Rhett, and angels don't always have wings.

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0: From the WSIP Weather Center. For the overnight hours, we'll see mostly clear skies. Lows will be in the lower 60s. For your Wednesday, we'll see sunny and hot conditions. Highs will be in the lower 90s. Wednesday night, we'll see lows reach the mid-60s with mostly clear skies. And then for your Thursday, we'll see sunny and hot conditions once again. Highs will be in the low 90s. Heat index values as high as 97 degrees. That's your forecast on the Country Giant, 98.9 WSIP.

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Matt Johnson signing off for the night. Have yourself a great night out there. Here is a quintessential country classic by Randy Travis, Forever and Ever, Amen.

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And you can still hear the music you love. 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
1: 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Fox News, I'm Tom Graham. The Pentagon announcing it's reinstated the blockade of Iranian ports today. U.S. military also launching new attacks targeting Iran. Tehran has responded.
2: Iran has been launching attacks of its own against neighboring Gulf states, including Kuwait and Bahrain, where U.S. troops are based. An Emirati tanker hit by an Iranian cruise missile last night, killing one crew member and wounding eight others.
1: Fox's Lucas Tomlinson. ICE says it will pause most traffic stops to allow agents to receive more training. The move follows two high-profile deadly shootings involving immigration enforcement, one in Texas, the other in Maine.
3: Federal sources are telling Fox News ICE enforcement numbers are going to drop drastically. That's something they want people to expect. But they say the pause is necessary because agents have to go through additional training right away.
1: Fox's Alexis McAdams. 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
4: From the WSIP Weather Center, for the overnight hours, we'll see mostly clear skies. Lows will be in the lower 60s. For your Wednesday, we'll see sunny and hot conditions. Highs will be in the lower 90s. Wednesday night, we'll see lows reach the mid-60s with mostly clear skies. And then for your Thursday, we'll see sunny and hot conditions once again. Highs will be in the low 90s. Heat index values as high as 97 degrees. That's your forecast on the Country Giant, 98.9 WSIP.

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9: From the WSIP Weather Center. For the overnight hours, we'll see mostly clear skies. Lows will be in the lower 60s. For your Wednesday, we'll see sunny and hot conditions. Highs will be in the lower 90s. Wednesday night, we'll see lows reach the mid-60s with mostly clear skies. And then for your Thursday, we'll see sunny and hot conditions once again. Highs will be in the low 90s. Heat index values as high as 97 degrees. That's your forecast on the Country Giant, 98.9 WSIP.

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1: Fox News, I'm Ted Linder. The Pentagon announced it's reinstated the blockade of Iranian ports today.
2: As of 4 o'clock today, the naval blockade is back on. But President Trump does not regret initiating the ceasefire, despite new estimates from S&P Global Mint that while it was in effect, the regime moved more than 82 million barrels of crude.
1: That's Fox's Jackie Heinrich. The late Senator Lindsey Graham's younger sister, Darlene Graham Nordone, sworn in today to finish out the remainder of her brother's term. Senator John Kerry on Fox's The Will Cain Show, remembering the late Senator Graham.
3: I loved Lindsey. He was like a small earthquake. Even when he was utterly and gloriously wrong, you couldn't get mad at him.
1: Graham shockingly passed away Saturday night at the age of 71. Reports saying his cause of death was from an aortic dissection, commonly known as the hardening of arteries. 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
4: From the WSIP Weather Center. For the overnight hours, we'll see mostly clear skies. Lows will be in the lower 60s. For your Wednesday, we'll see sunny and hot conditions. Highs will be in the lower 90s. Wednesday night, we'll see lows reach the mid-60s with mostly clear skies. And then for your Thursday, we'll see sunny and hot conditions once again. Highs will be in the low 90s. Heat index values as high as 97 degrees. That's your forecast on the Country Giant, 98.9 WSIP.

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6: From the WSIP Weather Center, for the overnight hours, we'll see mostly clear skies. Lows will be in the lower 60s. For your Wednesday, we'll see sunny and hot conditions. Highs will be in the lower 90s. Wednesday night, we'll see lows reach the mid-60s with mostly clear skies. And then for your Thursday, we'll see sunny and hot conditions once again. Highs will be in the low 90s. Heat index values as high as 97 degrees. That's your forecast on the Country Giant, 98.9 WSIP.

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1: News. I'm Sue Guzman. The Pentagon reinstating its blockade of Iranian ports. U.S. forces also launching fresh attacks against Iran.
2: Strike aircraft launched from the George H.W. Bush and Abraham Lincoln. F-35Bs also launching from the amphibious assault ship Boxer. Tomahawk cruise missiles also fired from destroyers in the strike groups. Despite the American bombardment over the past week, Iran has been launching attacks of its own against neighboring Gulf states, including Kuwait and Bahrain, where U.S. troops are based.
1: Fox's Lucas Tomlinson. Floodwaters have inundated parts of South Texas with more wet weather threatening more states this week.
3: Days of storms will dump heavy rain over millions of people across parts of the South, Gulf Coast, and Texas through Friday, bringing a mounting flood threat, particularly over Texas's Big Bend and Hill Country regions.
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4: From the WSIP Weather Center. For the overnight hours, we'll see mostly clear skies. Lows will be in the lower 60s. For your Wednesday, we'll see sunny and hot conditions. Highs will be in the lower 90s. Wednesday night, we'll see lows reach the mid-60s with mostly clear skies. And then for your Thursday, we'll see sunny and hot conditions once again. Highs will be in the low 90s. Heat index values as high as 97 degrees. That's your forecast on the Country Giant, 98.9 WSIP.

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2: From the WSIP Weather Center. For the overnight hours, we'll see mostly clear skies. Lows will be in the lower 60s. For your Wednesday, we'll see sunny and hot conditions. Highs will be in the lower 90s. Wednesday night, we'll see lows reach the mid-60s with mostly clear skies. And then for your Thursday, we'll see sunny and hot conditions once again. Highs will be in the low 90s. Heat index values as high as 97 degrees. That's your forecast on the Country Giant, 98.9 WSIP.

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1: Fox News, I'm Ted Lindner. The late Senator Lindsey Graham's younger sister, Darlene Graham Nordone, sworn in on Tuesday to finish out the remainder of her brother's term. Senator John Kennedy on Fox's The Will Cain Show, remembering Senator Graham.
2: I loved Lindsey. He was like a small earthquake. Even when he was utterly and gloriously wrong, you couldn't get mad at him.
1: Graham shockingly passed away Saturday night at the age of 71. The Pentagon announced it's reinstated the blockade of Iranian ports on Tuesday.
3: As of 4 o'clock today, the naval blockade is back on. But President Trump does not regret initiating the ceasefire, despite new estimates from S&P Global Mint that while it was in effect, the regime moved more than 82 million barrels of crude.
1: Fox's Jackie Heinrich. 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
4: From the WSIP Weather Center. For the overnight hours, we'll see mostly clear skies. Lows will be in the lower 60s. For your Wednesday, we'll see sunny and hot conditions. Highs will be in the lower 90s. Wednesday night, we'll see lows reach the mid-60s with mostly clear skies. And then for your Thursday, we'll see sunny and hot conditions once again. Highs will be in the low 90s. Heat index values as high as 97 degrees. That's your forecast on the Country Giant, 98.9 WSIP.

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3: From the WSIP Weather Center. For the overnight hours, we'll see mostly clear skies. Lows will be in the lower 60s. For your Wednesday, we'll see sunny and hot conditions. Highs will be in the lower 90s. Wednesday night, we'll see lows reach the mid-60s with mostly clear skies. And then for your Thursday, we'll see sunny and hot conditions once again. Highs will be in the low 90s. Heat index values as high as 97 degrees. That's your forecast on the Country Giant, 98.9 WSIP.

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1: Fox News, I'm Sue Guzman. The Pentagon announcing it has reinstated the blockade of Iranian ports Tuesday. U.S. military also launching new attacks targeting Iran, and Tehran has responded.
2: Iran has been launching attacks of its own against neighboring Gulf states, including Kuwait and Bahrain, where U.S. troops are based. An Emirati tanker hit by an Iranian cruise missile last night, killing one crew member and wounding eight others.
1: Fox's Lucas Tomlinson, ICE says, is going to pause most traffic stops to allow agents to receive more training. The move following two high-profile deadly shootings involving immigration enforcement, one of them in Texas, the other in Maine.
3: Sources are telling Fox News ICE enforcement numbers are going to drop drastically. That's something they want people to expect. But they say the pause is necessary because agents have to go through additional training right away.
1: Fox's Alexis McAdams reporting. 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
4: From the WSIP Weather Center. For the overnight hours, we'll see mostly clear skies. Lows will be in the lower 60s. For your Wednesday, we'll see sunny and hot conditions. Highs will be in the lower 90s. Wednesday night, we'll see lows reach the mid-60s with mostly clear skies. And then for your Thursday, we'll see sunny and hot conditions once again. Highs will be in the low 90s. Heat index values as high as 97 degrees. That's your forecast on the Country Giant, 98.9 WSIP.

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7: From the WSIP Weather Center. For the overnight hours, we'll see mostly clear skies. Lows will be in the lower 60s. For your Wednesday, we'll see sunny and hot conditions. Highs will be in the lower 90s. Wednesday night, we'll see lows reach the mid-60s with mostly clear skies. And then for your Thursday, we'll see sunny and hot conditions once again. Highs will be in the low 90s. Heat index values as high as 97 degrees. That's your forecast on the Country Giant, 98.9 WSIP.

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1: Well, here's my final serenade. Here's a gun and here's a blade. Here's a picture that I saved for too long. 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
1: Fox News, I'm Ted Linder. The Pentagon announced it's reinstated the blockade of Iranian ports. The U.S. military also launching new attacks targeting Iran. Tehran responding.
2: Iran has been launching attacks of its own against neighboring Gulf states, including Kuwait and Bahrain, where U.S. troops are based. An Emirati tanker hit by an Iranian cruise missile last night, killing one crew member and wounding eight others.
1: Fox's Lucas Tomlinson. ICE says it'll pause most traffic stops to allow agents to receive more training. The move following two high-profile deadly shootings involving immigration enforcement, one in Texas, the other in Maine.
3: Federal sources are telling Fox News ICE enforcement numbers are going to drop drastically. That's something they want people to expect. But they say the pause is necessary because agents have to go through additional training right away.
1: Fox's Alexis McAdams. 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
4: From the WSIP Weather Center. For the overnight hours, we'll see mostly clear skies. Lows will be in the lower 60s. For your Wednesday, we'll see sunny and hot conditions. Highs will be in the lower 90s. Wednesday night, we'll see lows reach the mid-60s with mostly clear skies. And then for your Thursday, we'll see sunny and hot conditions once again. Highs will be in the low 90s. Heat index values as high as 97 degrees. That's your forecast on the Country Giant, 98.9 WSIP.

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2: From the WSIP Weather Center. For the overnight hours, we'll see mostly clear skies. Lows will be in the lower 60s. For your Wednesday, we'll see sunny and hot conditions. Highs will be in the lower 90s. Wednesday night, we'll see lows reach the mid-60s with mostly clear skies. And then for your Thursday, we'll see sunny and hot conditions once again. Highs will be in the low 90s. Heat index values as high as 97 degrees. That's your forecast on the Country Giant, 98.9 WSIP.

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1: News. I'm Sue Guzman. The Pentagon announcing it's reinstating the blockade of Iranian ports. This as the U.S. military launched new attacks targeting Iran.
2: Iran has been launching attacks of its own against neighboring Gulf states, including Kuwait and Bahrain, where U.S. troops are based. An Emirati tanker hit by an Iranian cruise missile last night, killing one crew member and wounding eight others.
1: Fox's Lucas Tomlinson. Jordan says it shot down three ballistic missiles from Iran. House has approved a bill that would move the U.S. to daylight saving time permanently.
3: The yeas are 308, the nays are 117. The bill is passed.
1: So-called Sunshine Protection Act now heads to the Senate, where its future is uncertain. And the Trump administration has told ICE enforcement officers to suspend most vehicle stops following two deadly shootings in a little over a week. 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
4: From the WSIP Weather Center. For the overnight hours, we'll see mostly clear skies. Lows will be in the lower 60s. For your Wednesday, we'll see sunny and hot conditions. Highs will be in the lower 90s. Wednesday night, we'll see lows reach the mid-60s with mostly clear skies. And then for your Thursday, we'll see sunny and hot conditions once again. Highs will be in the low 90s. Heat index values as high as 97 degrees. That's your forecast on the Country Giant, 98.9 WSIP.

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2: From the WSIP Weather Center. For the overnight hours, we'll see mostly clear skies. Lows will be in the lower 60s. For your Wednesday, we'll see sunny and hot conditions. Highs will be in the lower 90s. Wednesday night, we'll see lows reach the mid-60s with mostly clear skies. And then for your Thursday, we'll see sunny and hot conditions once again. Highs will be in the low 90s. Heat index values as high as 97 degrees. That's your forecast on the Country Giant, 98.9 WSIP.

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1: Fox News, I'm Ted Lindner. The Pentagon announcing its reinstate of the blockade of Iranian ports Tuesday. The U.S. military also launching new attacks targeting Iran. Tehran responding.
2: Iran has been launching attacks of its own against neighboring Gulf states, including Kuwait and Bahrain, where U.S. troops are based. An Emirati tanker hit by an Iranian cruise missile last night, killing one crew member and wounding eight others.
1: Fox's Lucas Tomlinson. The 2026 Major League Baseball All-Star Game in the books. The American League defeating the National League in Philly 4-0. New York Yankees outfielder Cody Bellinger named the Ted Williams Most Valuable Player, securing the honor for the American League by hitting a two-out, two-run single in the first inning. And the House has passed a bill to make daylight saving time permanent, known as the Sunshine Protection Act. It passed 308-117. It would put the country on the time currently observed from March to November, unless the state exempts itself. The bill now moves on to the Senate. 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
4: From the WSIP Weather Center, for the overnight hours, we'll see mostly clear skies. Lows will be in the lower 60s. For your Wednesday, we'll see sunny and hot conditions. Highs will be in the lower 90s. Wednesday night, we'll see lows reach the mid-60s with mostly clear skies. And then for your Thursday, we'll see sunny and hot conditions once again. Highs will be in the low 90s. Heat index values as high as 97 degrees. That's your forecast on the Country Giant, 98.9 WSIP.

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8: And here's Clark with the weather. 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
11: From the WSIP Weather Center. For the overnight hours, we'll see mostly clear skies. Lows will be in the lower 60s. For your Wednesday, we'll see sunny and hot conditions. Highs will be in the lower 90s. Wednesday night, we'll see lows reach the mid-60s with mostly clear skies. And then for your Thursday, we'll see sunny and hot conditions once again. Highs will be in the low 90s. Heat index values as high as 97 degrees. That's your forecast on the Country Giant, 98.9 WSIP.

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15: From the WSIP Weather Center, good morning. I'm Jam and Jamie. Your forecast coming for another sunny, hot day today at a high near 91. Tonight, clear. Nighttime low, 66. Tomorrow, we'll do it again. Mostly sunny and hot. Daytime high near 92. And on Friday, some scattered showers are possible in the afternoon. Otherwise, sunny and hot at a high near 90. It's July. What do you expect? Better chances of rain by the weekend, an 80% chance of showers now for Saturday. Rain likely Saturday night, also a slight chance of showers on Sunday. Around the area right now, we got lots of fog. If you are traveling, there is some areas of some thick, dense fog. Please be mindful of that, especially up and down US 23. 65 in Paintsville. It's 68 in Louisa and Ashland this morning. 65 also in Moorhead and in West Liberty. Sayersville checks in at 65. It is 69 in Prestonsburg, 70 in Pikeville, 66 in Hyman, 66 in Whitesburg. I'm Jam and Jamie again, back with you on this Wednesday morning. I'm going to give you a chance to win a little bit of cash this morning. We're going to do a little something different with that. We'll tell you how you can win coming up in just a little bit. All kinds of news you need to know. The country you love. We'll get it all started here on the Country Giant with Chris Stapleton.

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0: That is from Chris Young. It's called I Didn't Come Here to Leave, here on 98.9 WSIP, the Country Giant, and your morning show brought your way by Davis Amish Furniture on 321 next to Porter Elementary School, and also Bailey's Carpet and Hardware in Sayersville. Proud part of our morning with you on this Wednesday, where today I want to play some duos. You know, country music has had some great duos, and I got maybe my favorite country duo on the way in just a moment. But I would like to know, what is maybe a favorite song by a country duo that you have? Okay, so if you got a favorite song by a country duo or just a favorite country duo, shoot me a text and tell me this morning on that People's Bank text machine, 606-789-5311, 606-789-5311. What's one of your favorite country duos of all time? Let's play some duos this morning. Just to throw, I don't know why. I have no reason why. I just got up this morning and I started thinking about country duos. And I thought, you know, there's been a lot of good country duos. I'm going to ask the audience for some help on that today. So if you got a favorite country duo, shoot it to me in a text or request. We'll get that for you this morning. Also, your chance to win a little bit of cash later on today. Be watching our Facebook page here in just a little bit. I'll tell you how you can win some money later on this morning, courtesy of HLT Check Exchange here in Paintsville. We'll do that, too, all coming up on 98.9 WSIP. Good morning. It's 621.
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5: 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For over 40 years, I've been a lawyer in Prestonsburg for people who couldn't afford one. Minors with black lung, folks fighting for disability, families facing eviction. So when 88-year-old Congressman Hal Rogers casts a deciding vote to slash Medicaid, right here in the poorest district in America, I decided to run against him. His vote slashing Medicaid for our neighbors, it will result in hospitals closing. When you need an emergency room, it might be too far away. And another thing, when Washington proposed paying $1.8 billion to the January 6 rioters, the people who attacked police officers, Hal Rogers actually voted in committee to pay them. Taking health care from working families, rewarding people who beat up police officers, those are not East Kentucky values. I'm Ned Pillersdorf, and I approve this message. Hal Rogers forgot who he works for. I never will.
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favorite duo, not just because they're from East Kentucky. The Judds, always loved that harmony, that family harmony. Winona and Naomi. And Turn It Loose here on 98.9 WSIP, the Country Giant. How about a husband and wife duo? Yeah, we had this one suggested by more than one person on the text machine already this morning. Classic George and Tammy. Yeah, and a golden ring. Oh, what a story this song tells.

0: A little foreshadowing in that song, too, from George and Tammy here on 98.9 WSIP in the Country Giant. And, yeah, you got a duo request this morning. What's your favorite country duo of all time? Maybe a favorite duo from a country singing couple. Let us know on our People's Bank text machine, 606-789-5311. All right, when I come back, some useless knowledge and we'll talk time. Yeah, you may have heard yesterday the House saying, yeah, let's make daylight savings time a permanent thing. Well, we've tried that before. We've actually tried it twice before in our nation's history. I'll tell you about that coming up. Good morning. It's 6:33. It's 69 right now.
1: Heart disease. 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
0: East Kentucky weather. Heating up again today. That's right. Sunny and hot. Daytime high is near 91. Tonight, mostly clear. Nighttime low, 66. Run it back tomorrow. More sunshine, hot, humid conditions, high of 92. And a chance of rain in the afternoon Friday. Otherwise, mostly sunny and hot, high near 90. Best chance of rain happens on Saturday. Rain chance 80%, showers and thunderstorms in the afternoon on Saturday. Chances of rain Sunday. Right now, lots of fog. If you're out there, you know it. Lots of fog right now. 68 in Paintsville, 71 in Pikeville, 69 in Prestonsburg this morning. It's 67 in Louisa and Ashland, 65 in West Liberty, 64 in Moorhead, 68 in Fritchburg this morning. On also 66 in Jackson. All right. So, how do you feel about all this changes in the time? Yeah. Are you good with sunrise at 8:47 a.m. this winter? How do you feel about that? Now, yesterday, the House passing legislation to make daylight savings time a permanent thing. It's been debated for a long time. We want to know on our Facebook page this morning, what's your opinion? Are you good with sunrise at 8:47, practically 9 o'clock in January? Here where we are would be the latest, but in January, the sun wouldn't come up until almost 9 o'clock. How do you feel about that? You can comment on our Facebook page right now on the post, and it'll give you a chance to win $25 from HLT Check Exchange in Paintsville. All right, and we'll pick a winner around 9:30 this morning, so be sure you do that right now. And like I said, we have precedents for this. Our country has tried this not just once, but like twice already in our history. And both times it didn't work out. The first time happened during World War II. 1942 to 1945, the federal government kept the nation on year-round daylight savings time, often called war time, to conserve energy and maximize daylight for the war effort. Yeah, yeah. Then in 1974, during the energy crisis, Congress adopted a year-round daylight savings time law in hopes of reducing electricity consumption. The public thought it was good, and then enthusiasm kind of faded away, and it didn't keep going. So we've tried this twice before, and usually the big thing is putting kids out for school in the dark. Now, I remember getting on the bus at like 6:30 in the morning, and it was dark, okay? So, and I lived. I'm 48. I lived. I remember doing that. I got on the bus as a kid in the dark in the winter for a lot of times when I was growing up. So, I mean, I lived, but I get the concerns, though, especially in today's time. I mean, now it's a little bit different than years ago, I guess. But what's your opinion about this? We've tried this twice, and it didn't work out. What do you think? Is it going to last this time? Well, now the Senate has to do its part. So it's not a law yet, okay? The Senate has to agree to it, and then it goes to President Trump's desk to be signed. Trump wants it to happen. So what do you think about it? Let us know on our Country Giant Facebook page, 98.9 WSIP. We'll know your opinion. Also, keep shooting us those duos. We got a few more to get to coming up. Famous country duos and duet songs. We want to hear from you today. Just

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2: 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News and other info you need to know on the way next. Talking about great country duos today. One of my favorites, the Judds. We've had suggestions for George and Tammy. How about Johnny and June? Yeah, and the classic Jackson. Shoot us your duo suggestion this morning on our text machine.

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1: News. I'm Chris Foster. It's been four straight nights of airstrikes in Iran since those restarted in response to Iran attacking ships in the Strait of Hormuz.
2: The president making clear Iran is in for plenty more pain unless and until it gets back to the negotiating table.
3: They'll continue until I say it's enough. I mean, they'll continue. They've been the word the military likes to use is degrade. They've been degraded to a very low level.
2: President Trump insisting the Strait of Hormuz is once again open for business for everybody but Iran.
1: Fox's Nina Vogel. Immigration and Customs Enforcement plans to expand agents' use of body cameras and is ending most vehicle stops after fatal ICE shootings in Maine and Texas. People accused of threatening agents or public safety trying to drive away. America's listening to Fox News.
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4: Good morning. It's 7:01, 67 degrees, sunny, hot today. Lots of fog right now on your commute to work. Details on the weather in just a moment. Kentucky State Police are investigating a fatal two-vehicle crash that occurred Tuesday morning on U.S. 119 in Pike County. Troopers say a Mitsubishi Eclipse driven by Harley Dempsey was traveling southbound in the northbound lanes in the Meda community when it collided with a Chevrolet Traverse driven by Stoney Blackburn. Dempsey was pronounced dead at the scene. The crash remains under investigation.

0: A Lawrence County man has been arrested after a grand jury indicted him on fentanyl-related charges. Court records show 35-year-old Tommy Church was taken into custody July 9th on charges of engaging in organized crime and importing fentanyl into Kentucky. Prosecutors allege Church participated in an ongoing fentanyl trafficking operation between July and September of 2025. He is being held in the Big Sandy Regional Detention Center on a $50,000 cash bond. And a Floyd County woman who had been reported missing since June has been located. Floyd County Sheriff John Hunt reports that Brandy Moore, 41, of McDowell, is expected to return home soon. No other details about where she was found or what led to her being found were released. News this morning, a service of 98.9 WSIP. Details on your weather, sports, and more on the way next. It's 7:02.
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0: 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Services for Brenda Lou Tackett Sammons, 76, of Martin County, who passed away Monday. Services are Thursday at 1 at the Crum Funeral Home with Burnley Markham Cemetery. 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Services for Charles Collins, 68, of Lovely, who passed away Monday. 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Services for Michael Anthony Alslip, age 41, of Wittensville, who passed away July 11th. Services are Saturday, 11 a.m., at the Phelps and Son Funeral Home with Burnley Highland Memorial Park in Staffordsville. Visitation after 5 p.m. Friday at Phelps and Son Funeral Home. And services for Luann Daniel, 57, of Prestonsburg, formerly of River, who passed away Tuesday. Arrangements are incomplete at this time, will be announced later by the Jones Preston Funeral Home. 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Well, the All-Star game stunk last night. If you look for offense, it wasn't there. Dylan Cease struck out the side in the first inning, combining with 10 relievers for the American League on a three-hitter. And the American League beat the National League 4-0 in Tuesday night's All-Star game at Citizens Bank Park in Philadelphia. Pitchers last night struck out a total of 27 hitters. That's a record for a 9-inning All-Star game. Who wants to watch that? 15 of them by American League hurlers. Yankees outfielder Cody Bellinger was named All-Star MVP after he delivered a 2-run single in the first inning. Reds infielder Sal Stewart was 0-for-1 in the game. Rookie Reds pitcher Chase Burns did not make an appearance. UK football single-game tickets for the upcoming UK football season and the start of the Will Stein era will go on sale today for all 7 of Kentucky's home games, starting at 9 a.m. on July 16th. Primary inventory tickets will be available at Ticketmaster.com. 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That season kicks off September 5th as the Cats host Youngstown State. Your forecast details are on the way next. 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
0: East Kentucky weather. Sunny and hot again today. A high of 91, tonight mostly clear, nighttime low 66. Running back tomorrow, sunny, hot, dry, high 92. And on Friday, scattered chances for afternoon rain. Otherwise, sunny and hot, a daytime high near 90. Best chance of rain, though, will be on Saturday. Looks like an 80% chance of scattered showers and storms to start the weekend. Taking a trip around the area this morning, 67 in Painesville now, 67 in Louisa and Ashland, 65 in Moorhead, West Liberty, 65, 68 in Frenchburg this morning. 66 in Hindman, 65 in Whitesburg. It is 69 in Prestonsburg, 70 in Pikeville. I'm Jam and Jamie. Good morning to you. We're looking for your favorite country duo. Text me your favorite country duo or country duo song to the People's Bank text machine, 606-789-5311. And also, we want your input on our Facebook question. 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

You gotta check out the video to that song. It's funny. He's channeling his George Jones in the video. He's riding the lawnmower down the road and staggering everywhere, and he's really not as drunk and think as drunk. Yeah, you know what I mean. Rather green this morning. 98.9 WSIP. Who's your favorite country duo? Mark says he loves Brooks and Dunn. Wanted to hear some honky tonk truth. You got it, son. Here from the Country Giant.

0: And you can't have a country duo conversation not talk about Brooks and Dunn. Yeah, I mean, that award of the CMAs and the ACMs for Country Duo of the Year, it should just be named the Brooks and Dunn Memorial Award. Man, they've won it like a gazillion times. Ronnie Dunn, by the way, scaring some fans over the weekend. He actually was kind of ill. He opened up for Morgan Wallen in Clemson, South Carolina, fell ill, got through the show, but he's put a post on social media saying that he's doing okay. He had to stay hydrated. Said he stayed hydrated during the show, but apparently he may have got a little too hydrated and, you know, had an accident while he was performing. But he said, hey, it was so sweaty, who knew, you know. But anyway, he kind of got through it. But he's had a little bit of a health scare. He's 73, by the way, Ronnie Dunn is. 73. Did you know that? I had no idea. Brooks and Dunn this morning here on 98.9 WSIP. Your favorite country duo. I got a few coming up from our text machine. If you got one, let me know at 606-789-5311, 606-789-5311. Who's your favorite country duo of all time or a favorite country duo song? Let me know. We're celebrating country duos today. And on our Facebook page, are you good with sunrise at 8:47 a.m. this winter? You got an opinion. We got a ton of opinions. And it is not a, well, maybe. It's a strong yes or a strong no. We'll go over some of those opinions. And I want your opinion. Go on our Facebook page and tell us what you think about it. You could win $25 courtesy of HLT Check Exchange.
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celebrating great country duos this morning. Here with Jam and Jamming and the Country Giant, Kitty and Dolly, by suggestion on our People's Bank text machine, 606-789-5311. If you've got a country duo to suggest. And we got to have a little bit of Loretta, don't we? Yeah. Conway and Loretta.

0: Celebrating great country duos on the Country Jive, Conway and Loretta, by suggestion. You can shoot those suggestions to us on that People's Bank text machine, 606-789-5311 this morning. And on our Facebook page, are you good with sunrise at 8:47 a.m. this winter? That would be in January. We want your opinion, and it's a strong opinion. Foddy says, no. When I was working, I like to get up every morning, drink a cup of coffee, and enjoy a beautiful morning sun before having to go to work. Always try to have a good, positive, beautiful morning before dealing with work. Okay. Lexi says, no, and she screams it, no, because I feel like it's harder for myself to wake up in the dark. Well, I can relate to that. I wake up in the dark every morning. Tyann says, no. She says, standard time is the best. Mm-hmm. Maggie says, no. Angela, no, because it's just going to be weird. Yeah. It's an hour different. It's just an hour different, but we all have a strong opinion about this. Hannah, not at all. I don't like driving in the dark, and I don't want to be driving to work in the dark. She's strong about it. Michelle says yes. Tammy says yes. Trina says yes. Amanda says, yeah, I believe so. Barbara, sure. Yeah. I'm seeing more no's than yeses, though. I am. I'm seeing more no's than yeses. And I want to know your opinion. Let us know on our WSIP Facebook page. Tell you what, I like Jared's comment. Jared Campbell, he says, yeah, I'm fine with it. Businesses can change their hours of operation if need be. That's interesting. So would you like open later and then close later? Because here's the thing. It won't get dark till after 6. This is designed to give you more daylight hours in the evening. So it's like, do you want to get up in the dark, or do you want to be going to the grade school basketball game in the dark at 5:15? In January. You get it? It's one or the other. We're going to have darkness. You want to deal with it in the morning or in the evening? It's a pretty strong opinion. Let us know what your opinion is. You could win $25 cash from HLT Check Exchange in Paintsville. If you comment right now, we'll tell you who wins most comments at 9:30.
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2: 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The devotional is designed to glorify God and brighten your day. Now here's Brother Paul Wayne Brownie.
1: It sure looks like a beautiful day.
3: Good morning, this is Paul Wayne Brownie. Every one of us has a problem of suffering, and we worry about it. Job says in 23:11, I have kept his way and not turned aside. How wonderful that is. Some scholars think Job may be the oldest book in the Bible. Whether that is true or not, we don't know. It certainly deals with one humanity's oldest question. Why does God allow suffering? It isn't an easy issue because it goes to the heart from our deepest questions about God. After all, how can a loving God and gracious God allow suffering? Put it another way, if God lets us suffer, he must not love us. That's not true. That's false. God does love us, and the proof of his suffering, he allowed his son to endure on the cross. Then, the answer to the old age question of why do we suffer? The key is to understand the character of God. That is why Job discovered. No, God never gave him a logical, complete answer of his suffering, but through his experience, Job came to realize God can be trusted because he is merciful and loving. All you can do is trust God, not because he always gives believers all the answers, but simply because he is God. Hope for today. During the trial, it is tempting to ask why we're suffering. The answer does not lie in why we're suffering. The answer lies in who is with us in the midst of our pain.
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0: Steady hot and dry again today. A high of 91. Tonight clear. Nighttime low 66. Steady hot and dry again tomorrow. High 92. And on Friday, scattered chances for showers and thunderstorms in the afternoon. Otherwise, sunny and hot, high near 90. Perfect cool weather today, tomorrow, and Friday. Heating up 68 right now in Painesville, 67 in Louisa. Ashland's at 66 now, 66 in Moorhead, 66 in West Liberty, 71 in Pikeville this morning. And it's 68 in Prestonsburg, 68 in Hineman right now. Brand new from Ella. All you Ella fellas, she has a brand new song, Loving Life Again. You're going to hear it right now on the Country Giant 98.9 WSIP with Jam and Jamie. Good morning.

0: one of our local country music highway stars, Nicholas Jamerson, and a new song this morning called Never Been Anywhere, here on 98.9 WSIP. If you love the music of the country music highway, you don't want to miss out on the spotlight tonight with Adam. We'll have a special guest tonight. Miss Madeline Walters will be in tonight to entertain us. She is 12 years old, and she'll be the next rising star from US 23. She'll be in studio tonight with Adam at 6 p.m. for the spotlight. Don't miss out on that tonight.
1: I'm Ned Pillersdorf. For over 40 years, I've been a lawyer in Prestonsburg for people who couldn't afford one. Minors with black lung, folks fighting for disability, families facing eviction. So when 88-year-old Congressman Hal Rogers cast the deciding vote to slash Medicaid, right here in the poorest district in America, I decided to run against him. His vote slashing Medicaid for our neighbors, it will result in hospitals closing. When you need an emergency room, it might be too far away. And another thing, when Washington proposed paying $1.8 billion to the January 6th rioters, the people who attacked police officers, Hal Rogers actually voted in committee to pay them. Taking health care from working families, rewarding people who beat up police officers, those are not East Kentucky values. I'm Ned Pillersdorf, and I approve this message. Hal Rogers forgot who he works for. I never will.
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1: News. I'm Therese Crowley. Nighttime into the day, Iran takes a fourth straight round of pounding after CENTCOM dropped the wall of steel, restoring the U.S. naval blockade. President Trump says we had a deal. Iran went back on it, and it's going to get worse when the U.S. hits its electric grid and bridges next week, telling Fox's Trey Yates.
2: They'll continue until I say it's enough. I mean, they'll continue. They've been the word the military likes to use is degrade. They've been degraded.
1: Iran reports 250 casualties when one of its army barracks was hit. Acting Attorney General Todd Blanche facing his first Senate confirmation hearing. Escape from Alcatraz. A three-deck pontoon boat sank off the rocky coast with 16 rescued from the cold waters, three missing, one died, mostly family, holding a memorial on the San Francisco Bay. America is listening to Fox News.
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3: 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Good morning, it's 8:01. 67 degrees. Details on a hot and humid forecast in just a moment. Kentucky State Police are investigating a fatal two-vehicle crash that occurred Tuesday morning on U.S. 119 in Pike County. Troopers say a Mitsubishi Eclipse driven by Harley Dempsey was traveling southbound in the northbound lanes in the Mita community when it collided with a Chevrolet Traverse driven by Stoney Blackburn. Dempsey was pronounced dead at the scene. The crash remains under investigation. A Lawrence County man has been arrested after a grand jury indicted him on fentanyl-related charges. Court records show 35-year-old Tommy Church was taken into custody July 9th on charges of engaging in organized crime and importing fentanyl into Kentucky. Prosecutors allege Church participated in an ongoing fentanyl trafficking operation between July and September of 2025. He is being held in the Big Sandy Regional Detention Center on a $50,000 cash bond. And a Floyd County woman who had been reported missing

0: since June has been located. Floyd County Sheriff John Hunt reports that Brandy Moore, 41, of McDowell, is expected to return home soon. No other details about where she was found or what led to her being found were released. 802 News this morning brought your way by Frontier Medical Associates of Prestonsburg.
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0: And local funeral announcements. Services for Brenda Lou Tackett Sammons, 76 of Martin County, who passed away Monday. Services are Thursday at 1 at the Crum Funeral Home with Burnley Markham Cemetery. 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Services for Charles Collins, 68 of Lovely, who passed away Monday. Services Friday at 1 at the Crum Funeral Home from the Jude Howe Cemetery. 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Services for Michael Anthony Alslip, age 41 of Wittensville, who passed away July 11th. Services are Saturday, 11 a.m. at the Phelps and Son Funeral Home with Burnley Highland Memorial Park in Staffordsville. 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And services for Luann Daniel, 57 of Prestonsburg, formerly of River, who passed away Tuesday. Arrangements are incomplete at this time. Will be announced later by the Jones Preston Funeral Home. 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Last night's Major League Baseball All-Star Game, well, it stunk. Not much offense at all. Dylan Cease struck out the side in the first inning, combining with 10 relievers on a three-hitter that led the American League over the National League 4-0 in Tuesday night's All-Star Game at Citizens Bank Park in Philadelphia. Pitchers struck out a total of 27 hitters, a record for a 9-inning All-Star Game, 15 of them by the American League. Yankees outfielder Cody Bellinger was named All-Star MVP after he delivered a 2-run single in the first inning. Reds infielder Sal Stewart was 0-for-1 in the game. Rookie pitcher for the Reds Chase Burns did not make an appearance. UK football single game tickets for the upcoming UK football season and the start of the Will Stein era go on sale today for all 7 Kentucky home games. 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The season kicks off September 5th as the Cats host Youngstown State. Your forecast is on the way next. It's 8:05.
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0: Sunny and hot again today, a high of 91. Tonight, mostly clear. Nighttime low 66. Sunny, hot, dry tomorrow, high 92. Chances for scattered showers on Friday afternoon. Otherwise, more sunshine, hot, humid conditions, high right around 90. Best chance of rain, that'll be by Saturday. 80% chance of showers to start your weekend. Right now, fog is starting to lift. It's been a foggy start to your Wednesday. Temperatures around the area, 67 now in Fayetteville. Also, 67 in Louisa and Ashland. Moorhead still is at 67. Also, 67 in West Liberty this morning. Prestonsburg at 70. It's 70 also in Hyman. 71 in Pikeville. 65 down in Whitesburg. Also, 67 down in Cumberland this morning. That's a long way down. We got you locked in here on the Country Giant, 98.9 WSCIP. You're waking up with Jam and Jamie, and the world-famous Swap Shop is on the way at 8:15. Right now, Luke Combs.

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0: is the world famous Swap Shop. Give us a call on our brand new digital phone. Oh, sweet Jesus. I hope it works this morning. How about you, Hannah? I'm telling you, we've prayed over it. We've tested it. I think we're ready.
1: The struggle has been real for us with this new phone system.
0: Yes, it has.
1: Yes.
0: 606-789-0318. Give us those rules.
1: Yeah, same phone number.
0: Yeah, same number.
1: Rules are a limit of 3 items per caller, please.
0: Mm-hmm.
1: Want to get as many callers in as we can. 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No services. And it also helps if you turn your radio down while you're on the air.
0: Yes. And it's brought your way by Carbon Auto Repair of Broadway in Paintsville and Dead Gloss Paint Company, Broadway in Paintsville. So let's try it. You ready?
1: Let's try
0: it. Here we go. We're going to answer the phone and say, good morning. You're on the Swap Shop. Hello.
2: Good morning.
0: Hey, it worked. I love it. Who are we talking to?
2: You talking to Greg.
0: All right, Greg. What do you got?
2: Okay. I got some firewood to get rid of because our house burnt and we don't have a stove anymore, so I need to get rid of it. Like $50 a truckload, I'll deliver it if it's close to me, for a fee, of course, $50. And I've got some other items that they want to give me a call at 606-792-1053, and thank you so much.
0: Thank you, Greg. Have a good day. All right. Give us a call at 606-789-0318. Another caller. Good morning. You're on the Swap Shop.
3: Hello?
0: Yes. Who are we talking to?
3: This is Mo.
0: Mo, how you doing today?
3: I'm good. I'm looking for some guineas, and you can reach me by calling 304-601-6023. I need some guineas.
0: And the number again?
3: 304-601-6023.
0: All right. Thank you. Have a good day, Mo.
3: You too.
0: All right. Welcome to Mo's. What I think when he said Moe, you know, I feel like we should go to Moe's today. We'd have to go all the way to Pikeville.
1: I'd go all the way to Pikeville for that. He was, I guess he's all the way to West Virginia, right?
0: Yeah, with the 304 number.
1: Yeah.
0: Another caller, good morning. You're on the Swap Shop. Who are we talking to?
4: Dave.
0: Dave, how you doing today?
4: Good. I got a 2003 Bass Tracker Pro 165 40 horsepower outboard 2-stroke motor bass boat I need to fire sell. Mm-hmm. I also got 18-foot or a new 18-foot awning that goes on a camper or a trailer. And I got a 2018 Razor for a child. It's a 170cc in great condition, new doors, new parts all over it. I'd like to sell all those today. I'm in Northern Knott County. Phone number is 606-226-5090. They can even text me.
0: All right. Thank you. Have a good day over in Knott County.
4: Thank you.
0: All right.
4: You too. Bye.
0: Adam, I just can't believe this thing's actually working and doing well.
1: Yeah. Knock on wood.
0: The power of prayer.
1: That's right.
0: That's what we're talking about this morning. All right, let's do another caller. Good morning. You're on the Swap Shop. Turn your radio down, Hoss.
5: I got it.
0: There you go. Who are we talking to?
5: Brian.
0: All right, Brian.
5: I got some pygmy goats for sale. They're the fainting goats. Mm-hmm. And I'm looking for a female companion to go to movies with and go on dates with.
0: Hmm.
5: Please be over 35 years old. Numbers call is 367-5291.
0: So you're looking
5: 367-5291.
0: Yeah. You're looking for love, a date.
5: Well, yeah.
0: So you got goats to sell, but you're looking for a date for the movie. What movie you want to go watch that might help?
5: Probably Toy Story.
1: Hey, Toy Story I saw it this weekend.
0: A date for Toy Story.
1: Hey, it's got a great message in it. It really does. Oh. I don't want to ruin it, but it's eye opening. I feel like. That.
0: All right. Well, Brian, good luck with that. Okay.
5: Thank you.
0: All right. Thank you. That'd be great.
1: Yeah.
0: Another caller. Good morning. You're on the Swap Shop. Hello.
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0: Good morning.
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6: 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Thank you.
0: Thank you. Have a good day. 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
0: 606-789-0318. We think we got all those bugs worked out on the phones. I'm feeling pretty good about it. Let's go to another caller. Good morning. You're on the Swap Shop, and they're gone. All right, let's try another caller. Good morning. You're on the Swap Shop.
1: Uh-oh.
0: And here we go.
1: Uh-oh.
0: Try it again. Hello, you're on the Swap Shop.
7: Yeah, good morning.
0: All right.
7: Yeah, I got a $2,010 Challenger. I've got a set of tarred rims, 22-inch tarred rims. I'd like to know if anybody out there, I can do some trading for a set of 20-inch tarred rims, if anybody's got any out there. And my grandbaby of mine, but the knob new job, weed eating, grass cutting, I mean, pressure washing, anything like that out there. Anybody got something like that to do or anything? And I'm looking for a decent four-wheel drive truck. If anybody's got one out there for sale, number call is 606-949-1643. That's 949-1643, and I appreciate it.
0: Appreciate you calling. Thank you. Good morning. You're on the Swap Shop. Who are we talking to?
8: Yeah, speaking with Kevin here in Johnson County.
0: All right.
8: I've got a Coleman Axo generator. I'm at 150 on that.
0: Yeah.
8: It's got the 8 horsepower Tatanka engine, and also have for sale collection of baseball cards. I've got over 100 of them, and I'm asking 50 for them all. I know it's got Ken Griffey Jr. and a few more good other ones. Danny, I don't really know, but they're much about them, and also have for sale is a collection of old soda bottles. I've got I've got over 100 or so. I'm asking all for one price for sale on them. And if anybody's interested in any of the items, I'll do that picture. They can call me or text me there at 606-226-9001. That's
0: 226-9001. Have a blessed day. Thank you, Kevin. We'll take another caller right now, 606-789-0318. Good morning. You're on the Swap Shop.
9: More than you. I have plastic and metal barrels for sale, different sizes, food grade. 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Thank you.
0: Thank you. Another caller here on the Swap Shop. I don't know what that is.
10: Good morning.
0: You're on the Swap Shop. Who are you talking to?
10: Yeah.
0: Wait a minute.
10: I can't hardly hear anything.
0: Yeah, I know. We got, for some reason, there's a problem here.
1: Might have to call us back.
0: Did you figure that out? Yeah, I don't know what that was. They'd call us back.
1: Oh.
0: Yeah.
1: Sorry.
0: That was a little weird. All right. Let's try it again here. Hello, you're on the Swap Shop.
10: Yeah, that's better.
0: Now you're there. All right. For some reason, the on-hold music got on the air somehow.
10: Yeah.
0: I don't know. All right.
10: It'll work out.
0: Hey, this is the best it's done so far, so I can't complain too much. Who are we talking to?
10: Sarah Rose from Prestonsburg.
0: All right, Sarah, what you got today?
10: We've got a cobalt tile cutter, and it's been used very little. And also, I've got an appliance dolly. It's a real nice dolly, and it's new. It's brand new. Mm-hmm. And those two items, and the number to call on that is 606-791-0808. 791-0808.
0: Thank
10: you.
0: Thank you. 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
0: Back to your calls. Good morning. You're on the Swap Shop. Hello.
12: Good morning. I've got a couple of Amway 4-5 young BB Red roosters for sale. 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They're out of show quality. They're starting to crow, just young chickens. If anybody's interested, they can call me at 606-792-1343. That's 792-1343. Now, thank you, guys.
0: Thank you. Have a good day. Roosters are pretty important to buy. Show roosters at that. Ooh. Bet they fight, too. I'm just saying. All right. Good morning. You're on the Swap Shop. Hello.
13: 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One's a 20-gauge American Tactical single shot. 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Then I got a Stevenson 12-gauge. 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Practically brand new gun. Also, I got a 2019 Nissan Sentry. This car is in excellent shape. It's got a couple of little scratches and dings on it. Got less than 80,000 miles on it. Interior is in great shape. I like to trade it to a pickup, a four-wheel drive pickup. Nothing older than a 2010. I won't take nothing less than a 2010, and I don't want no rust bucket. This car gets 45 plus to a gallon when it comes down to gasoline.
0: All right. Give us
13: that
0: number.
13: Number 606-781-5429. That's 606-781-5429. Thank you.
0: You're welcome. I wouldn't want no rust bucket either. I don't know about you, Adam, if I'm going to have one. All right. Another caller. Good morning. You're on the Swap Shop. Who are we talking to?
14: Solar Reed.
0: How you doing today?
14: I'm fine, honey. Got the good Lord in my heart. I'm fine.
0: Hallelujah. What do you got to sell today?
14: I have a half bed. I mean, new. It's new. Nobody lay on it and that's okay?
0: Mm-hmm.
14: A half bed. Matches and all. Not real nice, honey. And then I have a love seat, real pretty. I mean, wood on it, real, it's new. No, live by myself. Then I had a walker in the closet. I bought it. I don't use it. I need to sell it. My number is... my sister and I got some land Blaine.
0: Yeah?
14: Me and her together. She's dead.
0: Give us that phone number you got. What's your phone number?
14: 372-1284.
0: All right. Have a good day. Thank you. 372-1284. Adam, that's all the time we got today for the Swap Shop, and all intents and purposes, it kind of worked out today.
1: Pretty good. Yeah.
0: I'm pretty happy about it. 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We'll do it again tomorrow. And on Note Day tomorrow, be sure you send us those notes throughout the day today, whether it's on WSIPFM.com or on our People's Bank text machine at 606-789-5311. You can also bring by those notes here to the studio and leave them. We wouldn't mind saying hello and howdy to you if you come by, so you can do that as well. And we'll do this all again tomorrow. It's time.

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1: Friends, is heaven all that we hope for? Dr. R.G. Lee, a famous preacher of the past, was on his deathbed when suddenly his eyes opened and he exclaimed to his daughter, "I see heaven." She said, "Well, tell me about it." To which Reverend Lee replied, "Oh, my sermons never did it justice. I see your mother. I see Jesus. It's so beautiful." One of this century's greatest preachers couldn't do heaven justice. Human language is simply inadequate to describe it. I remember standing at the edge of the Grand Canyon, and for a moment, I stood in awe at the grandeur of the sight. I walk on a quiet beach, and I'm in awe of God's creation. But as magnificent as these are nothing compared to heaven. Imagine being in the presence of the King of the universe and all who follow him. What a sight that will be. It will be greater than we could ever hope or imagine. So don't miss out. The ticket for getting there is knowing Jesus Christ as Savior and Lord. This has been your Minute of Faith. I'm Seth Carter.
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13: Sunny and hot today. The WSIP Weather Center tracking nothing but dry conditions today. High near 91. Tonight, clear, nighttime low 66. Sunny, hot, and dry. Tomorrow, high 92. And on Friday, some scattered showers in the afternoon. Maybe a pop-up thunderstorm. Otherwise, sunny and hot, high near 90. Right now around the area, we are looking at 68 in Painesville, 69 in Louisa. Ashland checks in at 69. 69 degrees in Moorhead and in West Liberty. 70 in Prestonsburg. It's 72 right now in Pikeville. Hyman at 72. 66 down in Whitesburg. And also 68 in Jackson right now. Okay, on our Facebook page this morning, we've been asking a question, and we've been wanting your comments. If you comment, you can win $25 courtesy of HLT Check Exchange in Painesville. We'll pick a winner coming up at 9:30 this morning when we call over there. Adam, today's question is all about this time change thing. Are you good with sunrise at 8:47 a.m. later on this winter?
14: I don't know. I mean, in the wintertime, doesn't it also get darker so early in the day?
13: Well, you heard they're going to maybe change the daylight savings time, make it permanent, right?
14: So it went through the House, but it still has to go through the Senate, correct?
13: Right. Yes.
14: Okay, so it's not completely done yet, but we'll see what happens next. But I don't know. I mean, you know, I guess if we don't change it, that would be when the time when the sun would rise at 7:47. Right?
13: Right. So it'd
14: which is late already, but that's how it is.
13: That's as late as it would be. And then it could go down at, you know, 5:15 in the evening.
14: Right.
13: It's getting dark a little after 5, yeah. I always hate that.
14: Yeah. So would this shift it for, well, it would shift it,
13: yeah,
14: both,
13: it shifts
14: in both,
13: it forward. So you wouldn't get dark till after 6.
14: Yeah. I don't know. I mean, it's a give or take between morning and afternoon. Look at it this way. The way we're doing it now, there's two time changes a year, and it seems like everybody likes the one in the fall, right?
13: Standard time.
14: They like the fall better than the
13: daylight savings time.
14: No, a lot of people like the spring more than the fall is what I think.
13: I think people like daylight savings time, which is what we're doing right now.
14: Yeah.
13: As opposed to standard time. If you stay on standard time, it wouldn't change anything. It'd just be... Right now would be, it'd be 7:40 in the morning right now.
14: I don't know. I mean, I don't really, for me, it's the change itself that gets me. So that's why I kind of like the idea of leaving it along. And I know that you do have a little bit of give and take with, you know, just like you're talking about the sun rising really late in the morning in the wintertime and that kind of thing. But I kind of... The spring one everybody likes because you get more daylight in the evening after that, you know. But you lose that hour of sleep. You spring forward and you lose an hour of sleep.
13: Well, now we're just going to be normal forever if it goes through.
14: I know, but I'm like, you know, I'm 2 weeks recovering from losing that hour, you know. I like it in the fall when I gain an hour of sleep, even if it is getting darker earlier in the evening.
13: I think the biggest concern is kids going to school in the dark.
14: Right.
13: Now, I said last hour, I used to get on the school bus at dark. It didn't matter when it was. I got on the bus at dark.
14: At parts, yeah, in the wintertime, if the sun's not rising to 7:47, you're getting on the bus before the sun's out anyway at that time of year.
13: Yeah. Miranda says the same thing. She says she's good with it. My kids get on the bus in the dark regardless of winter.
14: Right. If the bus is running at, 7 o'clock, a lot of times it is.
13: Timothy says, yes, only the government will cut the top portion off a blanket and sew it to the bottom portion and think they made it longer.
14: What?
13: Do you follow that?
14: The government, huh?
13: Yeah, leave it to only the government will cut the top portion of a blanket, sew it to the bottom, and think they made it longer. That's pretty good.
14: Here's my thing on it, though. I mean, this is something that I think the government has to be the one that decides, because I can't decide to not, you know, participate and you participate and then we're all on different time. You know, I mean, this has to be something for all of us if we're going to do this, right?
13: Well, now, Teresa went to the Bible here. She says, okay. Let there be lights in the expanse of the heavens to separate the day from the night, and let them be for signs and for seasons and for days and nights. I say, leave it be.
14: All right.
13: Well, I think most of the comments on our post today have been negative. They don't want it changed.
14: So but I've heard over the years so many people, like, you know, and this comes up during that week when we're changing time, people saying, I wish they'd just leave it alone. I've heard that a lot.
13: Yeah.
14: And let's stop doing this. Well, now we're going to stop doing this, and now everybody's complaining about that too, you know?
13: Yep. It's one way or another.
14: You're not going to please everybody here.
13: No, you're not. It's a very polarizing thing. I think most people don't want to see the change, at least according to what sample size we have.
14: Yeah.
13: I haven't given my personal opinion about it.
14: What is your personal opinion?
13: I really don't want to say. Well, I mean, honestly, I mean,
14: it's, what do you mean you don't want to say? I mean, like, I gave my opinion, and it's like,
13: well, are you good with it? Yes or no?
14: I don't really care. Whatever they want to do, you know.
13: It doesn't matter to you.
14: There's still 24 hours in the day. Yeah. You know, that's the way I look at it. I don't have a very strong opinion on it. You know,
13: I say leave it alone. I say leave it the way it is right now. So
14: leave it, like, let's not change it anymore. I mean, I would be fine with that too. That's the way it's been.
13: I think I'm in favor of leaving daylight savings time alone. Getting at least it never goes dark until after 6. I get up in the dark anyway, especially now. I don't care.
14: Here's
13: my
14: thing about it, though. I mean, and I know that, you know, sometimes in certain things we probably shouldn't give our opinion, but in this case, I mean,
13: yeah, this isn't political.
14: It's not about a political thing. I mean, this is just about time, you know. And if I'm, you know,
13: it's an hour.
14: I don't think anyone will be offended by it. Hopefully,
13: we've also been asking folks today on our text machine your favorite country duo.
14: Oh,
13: your favorite country duo. We've had a lot of response with Conway and Loretta and George and Tammy and Dolly and Kenny and Brooks and Dunn. I played the Judds earlier today. What might be your favorite country duo?
14: So some of that would be, you know, is there a difference in duo and duet there? You know, like, I would consider, like, Conway and Loretta a duet, because they didn't always.
13: But they did a lot of songs, so they were kind of a duo.
14: They became a duo. I got you.
13: Yeah. If they'd only had, like, one song, then, yeah, that's a duet. But they had enough for albums.
14: Riley Green and Ella Langley, I would say, is a duet. Even though they've done a couple songs together now, right? So, but if they keep doing more, maybe we could call them a duo. But, you know.
13: Possibly. Yeah.
14: So, oh, boy. Favorite country. Brooks and Dunn came to mind immediately when you said that. Mm-hmm. I'll say that.
13: My favorite's the Judds.
14: I love the Judds.
13: Yeah. I also had this one, a request on our text machine, and I had forgotten about Joy and Rory.
14: Oh, yeah.
13: Yeah, Joey and the late Joey.
14: Right.
13: Joey Fleet. She passed away
14: way too soon.
13: And Joey and Roy, this goes back in time. They wanted to hear the tune "That's Important to Me." We'll play it right now here on the Country Giant 98.9 WSIP. You got a favorite duo? Tell us about it on the text machine.

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0: Yeah, when it comes to the time thing, we just got to carry on anyway. Kenny Chesney here on 98.9 WSIP. I like this feller on the text machine. He says, my thoughts on time, leave it on spring forward, which is leave it alone like it is right now. Just leave it be on daylight savings time. He says, leave it on daylight savings time because one after a while, when we get to our forever home, time won't matter anyhow. Boy, ain't that the truth. We're sweating the small stuff down here, ain't we?
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1: I'm Chris Foster. U.S. Central Command announces the first daytime airstrikes in Iran since President Trump announced the end of a ceasefire. He tells Fox his objectives, Iran never having nuclear weapon or closing the Strait of Hormuz and having a degraded military, are met.
2: Well, I think they're completed now, honestly. If we left right now, it would take them 20 years to rebuild what they have.
1: Iran's threatening to block more trade routes in the region. Acting Attorney General Todd Blanche is a Senate confirmation hearing today.
3: Part of President Trump's issue today with getting Blanche through might be Republicans, including Tom Tillis and John Cornyn. Both of those men could vote Blanche down if he cannot assure them that the so-called weaponization fund to pay out people with taxpayer money who think they have been wronged by the federal government is dead.
1: Fox's Peter Ducey. 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
11: 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Good morning with Jam and Jamie waking you up and talking to Malcolm over at B&W in Stamfordsville. Good morning, Malcolm.
12: Good morning to you.
11: Hey, I got to ask you something. So
12: take it easy.
11: What's your opinion about this whole time thing? If we leave it alone in daylight savings time and it gets dark all the way until 8:47 in the winter?
12: Well, I don't see much wrong with that. Mm-hmm. I'd probably prefer it personally.
11: Yeah.
12: You look at it different in the summertime and stuff when you don't get dark till close to 10 o'clock. So, but people can't do a whole lot after 9 o'clock outside anyway. But I'm just kind of easy, so I take it any way it goes.
11: See, I think I like the extra hour of daylight in the evening, you know?
12: Yeah. Well, I just kind of go along. We'll adjust to whatever happens.
11: You'll roll with it no matter what at B&W.
12: Roll with the flow.
11: It's a short day today. What do you got going on?
12: Well, we got a lot of stuff. 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Already had calls this morning, people looking for products. 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
11: From the WSIP Weather Center, sunny and hot, a high near 91. Tonight, clear, nighttime low 66. More sunshine, hot conditions tomorrow, high of 92. And looking ahead to Friday, some scattered chances for rain and thunderstorms. Otherwise, sunny and hot, highs near 90. Best chance of showers, though, will come on Saturday, around 80%. Right now, around the area, we're heating up 71 right now in Paintsville, West Liberty, and Louisa. 72 in Ashland this morning, and 73 in Moorhead. Also, 73 in Mount Sterling this morning. 73 in Pikeville. Preston's Bridge at 72, 75 in Hindman already. 98.9 WSIP, the country giant. All right, time for that 90s at 9 roll, and we're going to roll it out right now in a big old truck from the album Boomtown. Toby Keith gets it started, our 90s at 9 roll with Jammin' Jammy and the country giant, 98.9 WSIP.

0: It's the 90s at 9 on the Country Giant, 98.9 WSIP, Miss Reba right there. This song was written by Dire Straits' Mark Knopfler. And he plays the guitar work on this thing, too. Really good. John Anderson, a top five hit when it comes to you. 90s at 9 on 98.9 WSIP.
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0: Vince Gill on 98.9 WSIP, the Country Giant in your 90s at 9 segment today. Hope you enjoyed it. A little bit of Toby, Reba, John, Swinging Anderson. Yeah, he had a big comeback in the 90s. He's going to be playing around us again this year. He's back at Poppy Mountain in Moorhead later on this September. And, of course, Vince Gill wraps things up right here on 98.9 WSIP. This morning brought your way by, hey, you got to love what we do. We appreciate you listening. And our morning get-together all brought your way by Bailey's Carpet and Hardware in Sangersville and also Davis Produce and Amish Furniture right there at Hager Hill. When we come back, we're going to give away 25 bucks and talk to Leslie at HLT Check Exchange. In just a few moments, the Country Giant, 98.9 WSIP.
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0: 98.9 WSIP, we are on the phone with Leslie over at HLT Check Exchange. Good morning, Leslie. We're on the phone with Leslie over at HLT Check Exchange. Good morning.
13: Good morning. How are you?
0: I'm doing good. How are you doing today?
13: I'm doing great this morning.
0: Yeah, all good. Another sunny day, and there's so much controversy. You know that? There's so much controversy going on today.
13: Are they?
0: Yeah, everybody's been out of shape about time.
13: Okay.
0: Yeah, you know, this whole, are we going to stay on the daylight savings time or not? Did you hear about that yesterday?
13: I haven't, no.
0: Oh, okay. So, like, half of our government in Congress, they went ahead and passed the law that's going to make daylight savings time permanent so that we wouldn't fall back in later on this year. We just stay the same.
13: I like that, actually.
0: You like it?
13: Okay. I do.
0: Why do you like it?
13: I just don't like the time changing.
0: Yeah?
13: I don't know. I just never did like it.
0: People have strong opinions about this. We put it on our Facebook page this morning, and somebody who commented today is going to win $25 from you in just a moment. But we've had some very polarizing opinions. One person was talking about their human biology and that it has to be, you shouldn't do it because if we get up in the middle of the night and try to go to work, we're messing with our own bodies and all that stuff. What do you think about that?
13: I'm not sure. I'd have to Google some stuff, but I'll have to go read some of those because, I don't know, I always just thought it should stay the same and not change.
0: Yeah, yeah.
13: So,
0: did you ever go to school in the dark? Did that bother you to go to school in the dark?
13: Yeah, I didn't like it.
0: See, that seems to be the thing, is the fact that if you don't mess with it, it wouldn't get daylight until 8:47 a.m. in January.
13: Oh, yeah.
0: Yeah. But it wouldn't get dark until, like, after 6. So it will never be dark at 5 o'clock.
13: Good.
0: Yeah, so I guess that's...
13: I don't think it should be, because I felt like, you know, you come to work, and when you leave work, it's dark. Mm-hmm. Like, I never liked that, because you couldn't go home and, like, just go outside and just enjoy yourself, you know?
0: It's depressing, ain't it?
13: Yeah, I think so, very.
0: Yeah, yes. I'm with you. I think we should make it, leave it alone and stay the way we are, you know?
13: I agree.
0: I like it. Yeah, and do away with the time change. It's just... keep what we got right now. So besides that, and we'll get our winner in a minute from those comments. Tell us what's going on today at HLT.
13: Well, we're giving some money out. If you need some extra money for bills, or if you're like me, had a flat on the way to work the other morning, and you need an extra tire.
0: Oh, no.
13: So... that's what we're here for. It's like a payday loan, so you pay it back whenever you get paid, if it's every 2 weeks or once a month. And the good thing is now, we used to just go up to 500, and starting today, we go up to 600.
0: All right.
13: Yes. Yeah. So that's a good thing if you need extra, and you just need it till next payday instead of going and getting an actual loan. You can pay it back when you get paid. So that's the good thing about it. And the other good thing, we don't do credit checks.
0: Mm-hmm.
13: A lot of people worries about that, so we don't do credit checks. And the only thing you have to bring in is a recent 30-day bank statement, driver's license, proof of income, and your Social Security card. And it's quick and easy.
0: Quick and easy, and the cash you need in your hand today.
13: That's right. I forgot I had something in mind, and I forgot what I was going to say.
0: You had a brain freeze. It's reloading. Yes. Hit load again. It'll happen.
13: I've been like that all morning for some reason. But another thing I want to talk about is our referral friend program.
0: Uh-huh.
13: If you're a current customer and you refer someone to us, you get $10 off your service fee. So if you do 10 people, that's $100 in savings. We always try to give back to our customers. And
0: always a good thing.
13: And also
0: to do.
13: Go like our and make sure you go like our Facebook page at HLT Check Exchange. We're always doing giveaways on there.
0: Mm-hmm.
13: So, yeah.
0: All right. And how late are you guys open today?
13: Our hours are Monday through Friday, 9 to 5:30, and Saturday, 9 to 12. And our We're located in the Mayo Plaza beside LA Nails. And our number is 789-CASH. That's 789-2274.
0: All right, Leslie. Now, our winner today from our Facebook post about the time is Crystal Clark. She's from Theoka. Crystal, her opinion was no. She said no because I worry about our kids having to stand in the dark in the morning waiting on the bus to come and pick them up. And that's totally understandable.
13: That's understandable, yes.
0: Yeah, it's understandable. But Crystal, you got yourself $25 for sharing your comment today and your opinion. And it's so easy to share your opinion on Facebook, but this time it paid you to do so. So congratulations, Crystal. You got yourself $25 from 98.9 WSIP and HLT Check Exchange. Leslie, we'll talk to you next week.
13: Okay. Have a good day.
0: Okay. You too. Bye-bye.
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0: Ashley Cook, Baby Blues on 98.9 WSIP, the Country Giant, featuring great country duos today. Adam, do you remember Thompson Square?
1: Oh, yeah.
0: How about that one? Another big hit, Are You Gonna Kiss Me or Not? Thompson

0: That's Thompson Square. Kiefer, is that his name?
1: Yeah, Kiefer. Yeah.
0: You've talked to him before.
1: Me and Thompson Square, we go way back, you know?
0: Yeah.
1: No, they're legit, really, really great people. They're great people, yeah. Though. Thompson Square.
0: You go way back.
1: We go way back.
0: Yeah.
1: No.
0: Far out of that chair right there.
1: Oh, man.
0: Anyway. Hey, we've had some great country duos. You think about, you know, Brooks and Dunn and the Judds and the low-hanging fruit. I'm going to play one more before I pull out the Bellamy Brothers.
1: Mm.
0: I'm going to end my get-together this morning with the Bellamys. But Big and Rich.
1: Oh, yeah. Uh-huh. Yeah. Oh, I got one. I got one. Yeah, I don't know if you played him or not yet.
0: Who?
1: Montgomery Gentry.
0: Yeah, I hadn't. I mean, we had a lot of requests for like the duos that kind of did duets and kind of became duos.
1: Yeah.
0: This morning,
1: right?
0: So I went with a lot of those, you know, the Kenny and Dollies and the Conways and Loretta's and George and Tammy.
1: Earlier, I told you that when I thought of duo, Brooks and Dunn was the first thing that came to mind. But Montgomery Gentry is very, very high on my list.
0: Yeah.
1: Big fan of those guys.
0: Do you think of Sugarland as a duo? They weren't a duo, and then they became a duo.
1: Right, yeah. Now, how many members are in Sugarland? I thought it was three.
0: It was three.
1: Right.
0: And then after that, the first song, Baby Girl, the one girl left.
1: Yeah, yeah.
0: I can't think of her name. And then it was just the dude and Jennifer Nettles.
1: Right, but
0: I just think of Jennifer Nettles.
1: But when I hear Sugarland, I think group. You know what I mean?
0: Yeah.
1: Because it's not like, you know, it may just be because it's two different, it's not two different names, like Montgomery, Gentry, Brooks, Dunn. You know, it's Sugarland. Yeah. You know, it sounds more like a group.
0: Florida, Georgia Line.
1: That's a duo.
0: Low Cash.
1: Brothers. They're brothers, aren't they?
0: They're brothers, yeah. And they're a duo.
1: Yeah.
0: You're hearing their new hit song on and off all the time here on the Country John.
1: Mm-hmm. Yeah.
0: But a lot of great duos. I'm going to play the Bellamys are brothers.
1: Mm-hmm.
0: The Bellamy brothers, duh. So I'll in our get-together with that. And you got a busy day ahead of you. You got some special guests out.
1: Quite a bit going on. Yeah, Judge McKenzie's here with Macy Stewart from Johnson County FCS, and she's going to talk about some activities they have going on over with the Extension Office. So stay tuned for that after Fox News at 10. Then I'm hitting the road. Jamie, I'm going to be out and about running around with our friends from the Chamber of Commerce here in Paintsville and Johnson County. They're celebrating Christmas in July.
0: Well, ho, ho, ho.
1: Our business community getting a little holly jolly, and we're going to bring you all the festivities. Probably getting started around 11. We're going to make a few stops today. We're going to go to Castle's Jewelry and Tropical Isle and Nora Ann's Boutique. And then we're going to make a few more of those stops over the next few days, too, just to kind of give some Christmas in July updates.
0: Plenty of fun to come, so stay right here. We'll wrap things up next here on 98.9 WSIP.
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0: WSIP Weather Center calling for more sunshine today. Sunny and hot, high near 91. Tonight clear at nighttime low in the mid-60s. Ahead to Thursday, mostly sunny and hot, not daytime high 92. Thursday night clear, nighttime low 69. Then on Friday, some scattered chances for rain. Otherwise, sunny and hot at a high near 90. Around the area, 74 in Paintsville, also 74 in Prestonsburg and Pikeville. Weisberg down at 74. 77 in Hyman this morning, also 75 in Sayersville, 76 in West Liberty, also 75 in Louisa, 78 in Moorhead. Hope you enjoyed our get-together today. I'm Jam and Jamie. I will see you back tomorrow morning. We'll do it all over again. Judge McKenzie is coming in studio with Adam. And then Scott's in with the lunch break at 11 this morning. Back with more country this afternoon with Adam on the drive home. He's got the spotlight at 6, Matt Johnson at 7 o'clock, and we roll on with all your favorite music. One more duo from me, Jam and Jamie, the Bellamys.

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1: Fox News, I'm Therese Crowley. U.S. Central Command pounding Iran in daylight strikes after last night's seven-hour session. The strikes escalating, and President Trump tells Fox's Trey Yingst it's going to get worse when the U.S. hits Iran's electric grid and bridges next week till it comes back to the table.
2: I think they have no choice.
3: Why haven't they yet?
2: I think if I didn't do the way I'm doing, they would never make a deal. They would have never made a deal with Obama. That deal was the worst deal. What they did sign was a worthless piece of paper.
1: Acting Attorney General Todd Blanche in first Senate confirmation hearings with Jeffrey Epstein survivors objecting because some of their names were exposed when Blanche released millions of Epstein files. Greetings from Canada. Smoke from Thunder Bay wildfires browning the skies from the Midwest across New York down to Cincinnati and D.C. atop a heat wave. 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
4: And we're joined by Johnson County Judge Executive Mark McKenzie. Good morning, Judge.
5: Good morning, Adam. How are you this morning?
4: Pretty good.
5: Good. Good to see you this morning.
4: Good to see you. It'll be another pretty day today.
5: It absolutely is. And we're excited to talk about another opportunity in our community today. Macy Stewart is with us from the County Extension Agent. County Extension Service. And I mentioned this in our court meeting on Monday night about this program, and it's new, Macy.
6: It is.
5: I'm really
6: yes.
5: excited about this. This is really cool.
6: Well,
5: it's the Johnson County Family Park Challenge, Adam, and I'm going to let Macy talk about it because it's her program, so she knows it inside out, but I'm really excited about it because we're always trying to remind folks that we got some pretty cool stuff here in the community and a lot of opportunity. We got to get out and get active and enjoy it. So, Macy, yeah. tell us about this new program.
6: Okay, well, I'm just so excited that you guys are excited because it's something that I have truly loved putting together. When I was working on programs for July, I realized that it's National Park and Recreation Month, and so what better way to enjoy that national month than to explore your own county? And so from there, I went to our Johnson County website and found all of the parks in Johnson County, and that's where this challenge developed. And so what we're challenging you and your families to do is to visit one new park throughout the month of July. And the good news is, in Johnson County, you have seven completed mm-hmm. parks, one under construction, so maybe don't visit that one.
5: Right.
6: But we have seven completed parks in Johnson County that we would love for your family to get out and to enjoy. We are challenging you to visit that one new park, go on a family walk, try an outdoor game together, enjoy one picnic meal, and the whole time that you're doing these things, to make sure you capture pictures, because that's how you're going to get your prize. So the prize at the end of the challenge is a picnic basket for every family that completes the challenge. So you'll bring your completed sheet like this to the office, and there's little boxes here that you can check off what you've done. And we'll just encourage you to share the pictures with us that you've taken throughout the month of July. And then we'll have you complete a quick 5-question survey, nothing extreme. And then you'll be on your way with your picnic basket to enjoy Johnson County even more, hopefully through the rest of the fiscal year.
5: How cool is that, Adam?
4: I think it's great, you know, especially with children. Mm-hmm. You know, I'm always talking, and I don't know if the new Toy Story movie.
5: Mm-hmm.
4: Have either of you seen it?
6: Yeah.

0: Yes.
1: You know, it's about, it gets into how a lot of time is spent like this for our young people. And yes. I'm talking about looking at screens. And, yes. you know, that's kind of the message of the movie. And this right here is actually what this is. You're getting out in the real world and actually playing, you know, when you're talking with kids. I think it's very important. It builds character Absolutely. And communication from kids in the real world.
0: You We're know? Really working to strengthen that family structure and that family yep. bond. And we know that strong families build strong communities, right? Yep. And so the stronger our families are, the stronger our communities are going to be. And I think, too, that here in Johnson County, we have something really special. Not every county has this. Not every county has one park, let alone seven.
1: Yeah.
0: And within your county, you also have a state park. And yep. so the state park wasn't it's not listed in this QR code, but you do have that option as well. But what I love so much about this challenge is that it really meets you where you are in our county. So each part of our county has a park in it. So you don't have to travel a long way. You can enjoy a staycation with your family and complete this challenge and receive the reward. And so keeping your business local is also really important. That's kind of our hope through this challenge as well, is to support our community, support our county overall.
2: Outstanding. And, you know, we were talking before we went on the air, you know, about some of the outdoor game activities, and we've really added some in recent years. You know, we've got pickleball now in a couple locations in the and parks in the county. We've got disc golf down at Theaca Park as well. You know, and we still have our basketball court at Theaca Park. I mean, there's just a lot of outdoor activities. And then you're talking about taking that walk. We've got some newly improved trails, too, in some of our parks. And so that's kind of awesome, too. And don't forget, you know, the one at Theaca is actually a story walk trail.
0: Yes, so that one also I love so very much. And our public library does a wonderful yeah. job of updating that story. The trail is very easy to walk as well. So beginner friendly if you're not yeah. used to hiking.
2: Yeah, absolutely. So this is really cool, Adam. I hope that obviously it's available. You can see it on mm-hmm. Facebook page. Yep. I mean, on their Facebook page and ours too. And take a look at the details of it. But you know, it's the summer's winding down a bit. But you know what? This is a great thing to do for the rest of the summer.
0: It is.
2: You know,
0: yes.
2: I mean,
0: yes.
2: get out and do this and connect with your county. That's your community that has so much to offer. And this is a great way to highlight it. So I like I said, I was really excited about this when I saw that some of our folks I work with had brought this to me and said, "Look at what they're doing." I said, "This is awesome."
0: You know? Good.
2: So thanks. Appreciate the creativity in doing it. So Adam, let's push it out there and let's get people out and active and look and join our community.
1: Yeah, it's the Johnson County Family Park Challenge. Thank you, Judge. Thank you, Macy. And Judge McKenzie, we'll talk to you next week.
2: Thanks, Adam.
3: This is a Morgan & Morgan consumer message.
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8: From the WSIP Weather Center, sunny and hot today, a high near 91. Tonight, mostly clear, a nighttime low 66. Sunny, hot, and dry on Thursday, a daytime high of 92. And continued sunny and hot on Friday with a chance of showers or a thunderstorm in the afternoon. And that's your forecast from the Country Giant, 98.9 WSIP.

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16: From the WSIP Weather Center, sunny and hot today, a high near 91. Tonight, mostly clear, a nighttime low 66. Sunny, hot, and dry on Thursday, a daytime high of 92. And continued sunny and hot on Friday with a chance of showers or a thunderstorm in the afternoon. And that's your forecast from the Country Giant, 98.9 WSIP.

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1: 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Fox News. I'm Chris Foster. President Trump says ICE should keep using traffic stops as an enforcement tool. ICE announced most stops would be suspended after fatal shootings in Maine and Texas.
2: Well, look, it's not a policy change. It's a temporary pause. Look, we had the last couple of shootings, ICE leadership along with DHS believes they want to look at these last couple of incidents and look, is there something that could have been done better?
1: Border Czar Tom Homan on Fox. The Senate confirmation hearings today for Acting Attorney General Todd Blanche to have the job long term. He says his job is securing American safety.
3: When a family can send their kids to school, walk their neighborhood after dark, and build a life without fear, every promise of the American dream is within reach. When they cannot, none of it is.
1: He faces accusations of improperly targeting Trump political enemies and mishandling the release of Jeffrey Epstein files. America's listening to Fox News.
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18: Well, if you're familiar with that party song, feeling hot, hot, hot, well, this forecast is for you. Sunny and hot today, highs in the low to mid-90s. That means heat index values are going to go up. Could hit toward the triple digits tonight. Mostly clear with a low around 65. And Thursday, we're back to sunshine and hot conditions. Highs in the mid-90s. Heat index values as high as 99. So it's going to be hot and steamy for today, just like a regular summer day. 82 currently here in Paintsville, 83 in Louisa, 81 in Prestonsburg and Salyersville, 82 also in West Liberty, 77 with our friends in Pikeville.

0: Well, we're going to be on the road today. I say we, Adam, he's on the road today with the Paintsville Johnson County Chamber of Commerce. So with that, let's see where we're at today, Adam.
1: Yeah, that's right. Thank you, Scott. We are on the road with the Paintsville Johnson County Chamber of Commerce. It is Christmas in July, and Mark McKenzie, Judge McKenzie, Chamber of Commerce Director.
2: President
1: Mark McKenzie. How are you?
2: I'm good, Adam. How are you this morning?
1: I just got to figure out which hat you're wearing
2: right
1: now.
2: Small community, we wear multiple hats.
1: That's right. But it's Christmas in July, and it's a great opportunity to promote our business community in Paintsville and Johnson.
2: For them, but we all

Well, we're going to have to continue to check in with Adam. And let's see here if we've got Adam. You still there with us? Nope. We'll be back to Adam here very shortly. But right now, let's get to some music. John Party with Ain't Always the Cowboy here on WSIP in the Lunch Break.

0: Mr. John Party doing that one for you with Ain't Always the Cowboy. 11:09 on this beautiful, sunshiny, and hot outside the radio station here on Main Street in Paintsville. This is the lunch break, and it's brought to you by Giovanni's Pizza, 257 Court Street here in Paintsville. They'll open up at 12 o'clock today, so you can get you some good food on your lunch break. Or maybe even take home and share with others. But they're pretty good over there. 789-8535 is the number. And right now we're going to reconnect with Adam as he's on the road with the Paintsville Johnson County Chamber of Commerce. So, Mr. Adam Priest, take it away.
1: Hey, Scott. Yeah, I think we're actually connected for real this time. We're at Castle's Jewelry and Gifts on the road with the Paintsville Johnson County Chamber of Commerce. And I'm here with Chamber President Mark McKenzie. And we were talking a little bit ago about how Christmas in July is underway. It's a great opportunity for our business owners to, you know, do some specials, do some things, get things going this time of year.
2: Yeah, it kind of jump starts, obviously, business in the summertime, which is, you know, traditionally maybe not the busiest times for them. Fourth quarter, obviously, yeah. Retail is the busiest. But, you know, they've got a lot of good things going on in their businesses throughout the year, and it's always good to highlight them. And let's drive people to the business. You know, our small businesses are the backbone of our community, and they drive our economy. And so we need to support them and make the extra effort to come in the doors and shop and support these folks. These are all, you know, local owners with local employees.
1: Yeah. Let's talk about something that the Paintsville Johnson County Chamber of Commerce is doing, an activity, the Christmas in July event passport. You can get one of these passports at any of the participating businesses, and Castle's Jewelry and Gifts is one of those businesses. And it pretty much is a little thing where you'll go to different businesses, get a stamp, then at the end when you get it all completed, I think you can turn it in at any of the businesses, and you'll be entered to win a prize.
2: Correct, yeah. So on the back of the flyer is a list of all the businesses. You just go into each one of them. They'll put a sticker on there to let you know you were there. But there's about 13 businesses, I think, that are participating in this. And so once the program is complete, then they can drop those off at any of the participating businesses, and then we'll do a drawing, for those who have gone to every business. There'll be a prize for them. We'll do a drawing for that. So, it's a good way to bring them to the business if they haven't already been there. There's some businesses on the list that probably folks are fairly new and they may not even been into visit before, but you know, nevertheless, we want to drive them to all these businesses, and this is a good way to introduce them to them.
1: Well, you know, I think this is a good thing for families. If you have kids, sure. I think anybody can participate in this.
2: Absolutely.
1: But if you have kids, it's just like what we were talking about with Macy this morning, you know, as far as, you know, doing activities in the real world, going around town, doing things. Kids would love going around getting the stamps and having the chance to win something. So take your kids along with you and visit these shops. And again, you can get one of the event passports here at Castle's Jewelry and Gifts. And Castle's has been a community staple since 1937. Doug, I know you're a fan of Christmas time, and it only comes around twice a year, so we got to celebrate it in July for sure.
3: That's right. We actually had someone who made a special ring up, and they just picked it up. And we do a layaway for up to a year, and they just picked up a Christmas gift from last year.
1: Yeah. So you can lay away anytime here at Castle's Jewelry and Gifts. They'll help you out. And, you know, I mean, Stacy, it's certainly not too early to talk about Christmas in December.
4: No.
1: You know, you can put things in layaway, break up the payments each month, make it easy to afford.
4: 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Like we said, our Christmas in July, we do our ear piercing is something that we've highlighted this summer. So $19.95 is the ear piercing. We just pick out the earrings, and the ear piercing's free. And then we have unicorns, Doug? Is it unicorns that we have? And then also pink ice. They're $29.95.
3: And I think we have all the birthstones in stock. Like I said, it's $19.95, and or the pearls. And it's the ear piercing, and they can do both ears at the same time.
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1: Oh, you got the count. He's got the countdown going, yeah. Mark.
2: He has the countdown already. I'm not surprised.
1: Oh, all right. Well, we are traveling today. We're going to visit a couple other businesses who are celebrating Christmas in July. We're going to be doing this over the next few days, really. But I believe we're going to, are we going to Tropical Isle next?
2: Yeah, at 11:30.
1: 11:30, yes, Tropical Isle. We'll talk to y'all in just a few minutes, right here on 98.9 WSIP.

0: That's a pretty popular song for Mr. Zach Top. He's got a couple of them out there. That one was I Never Lie, 11:22 on this Wednesday edition of The Lunch Break, brought to you by Giovanni's Pizza here on Court Street in Paintsville. We got great music coming at you for my time on the radio. I'll be here at about 1 o'clock today. 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

That's Brooks and Dunn doing that one for you with Boot, Scoot, and Boogie. Pretty big hit for them. 11:31, we'll be back to Adam here in just a little bit, as he's over at Tropical Isle here in Paintsville. And we'll be back to him after this Zac Brown Band hit. It's called Free. You're on the lunch break. So we-

0: That's one of my favorite country groups, Zac Brown Band, a song called Free. A couple of those verses in that song, the part about we don't have a lot of money, that was written on me, for about me. So did you know that? Well, now you do. Anyway, we got to catch up with Adam again as he's roaming around Paintsville with the Paintsville Johnson County Chamber of Commerce. So let's find out where Adam's at right now.
1: Well, Scott, we are at Tropical Isle here in Paintsville, and we are on the road with the Paintsville Johnson County Chamber of Commerce. Christmas in July, it's a lot of fun. We're highlighting some businesses, and our Chamber President, Mark McKenzie, is here with us. And we want to talk a little bit about the Chamber of Commerce's Christmas in July Passport.
2: Yeah, the Passport's a really cool program, so they can stop at any of the participating businesses, pick up the flyer, but on the back side of it, has a list of all the businesses participating. You go visit those businesses. They put a sticker on there showing that you were there. And once you visit all 13 businesses, then you can drop it back off at any one of the 13, yeah. And then we'll pull those, and then we'll draw for a prize for those that have done that. And it's really a cool opportunity for you as a family to get out and introduce you to businesses maybe not been before, but it also helps promote all the businesses that that are part of the Passport program.
1: Yeah, it's a great activity, especially this time of year, into summer. You know, like I said earlier, get the kids involved in it and just do a little scavenger hunt, if you will, you know.
2: Yep.
1: Maddie is here with us from Tropical Isle, and I know you invite folks in to be part of the Passport there, and quite a bit of stuff going on.
3: Yes. Okay, so I'm going to give the microphone also to Haley. Come over here, because everybody loves Haley, and that's who they see on Facebook all the time. She's our comedian around here. So we are stamp 11. So when you come here and you do your stamp, if you bring your passport, then you're going to get 40% off of lotion. And then also, everybody who brings their passport in here, they'll get a chance to win, enter to win a one-month free platinum membership. That's all tanning beds. That's 24/7 access to the gym, 25% off lotions. That's going to be 4 spray tans. And I think that wraps it up. That also includes the vitamin D therapy and also the red light therapy. Anything, Ms. Haley?
4: Well, you get to come see the best girls here at Tropical Isle, that's the best. That's the best right there.
1: Yeah, absolutely. Tropical Isle right here in Paintsville. Appreciate you, girls.
3: Thank you so much for coming. Thank you guys so much.
1: That's no problem. Christmas in July continues.
2: It continues. We got one more stop here in about 30 minutes, so stay tuned to you and to our Facebook page on the Chamber.
1: Yeah, you can watch us on the Paintsville Johnson County Chamber of Commerce Facebook page and our journey. I think we're going over to Nora Ann's Boutique next.
2: Right? That is correct, yes. Be there next.
1: So we'll be there shortly after the 12 o'clock news right here on 98.9 WSIP.
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14: Let's look this week at the New World Screwworm. I know there's a lot of information out there, and most of it has been very accurate and very detailed and has given us a good idea of what we're dealing with. Let's back up a little bit and see what exactly is going on. The New World Screwworm has actually been around in the United States before. We had outbreaks in 1966, 1977, and some other times. And each time we have been able to push them back and eradicate them, clean it up. And there's no doubt that we'll be able to do it again this time. So the question is, how did we deal with it before? Well, there are sprays, of course, that help in certain situations and treatments that we can give to livestock. But one of the main things they have done as far as the big picture has been to develop and release sterilized male blowflies. They don't lay any eggs as a result of that, and the female blowflies eventually die out without producing any young. By disrupting that breeding cycle, we've been able to push the blowfly all the way back down into the country of Panama in Central America. The problem is that they did find their way out of there, and they have moved their way north. The system is working really hard to keep up with that right now, but there has been some movement far enough north into Texas that we are dealing with this problem. This is an ongoing, fast-changing thing. This information will probably be out of date by the time you hear it. So if you really want to stay current on what is going on, just follow the website screwworm.gov. It will keep all the information in there as far as movement restrictions for livestock, treatments that are available, and all that sort of thing. Obviously, this is a threat to livestock, but a lot of people are also worried about the threat to human beings. It's important to understand that the only way for an animal to develop screwworms is to come into contact with that fly. It does not spread animal to animal. It does not spread through food or any other kind of movement like that. You have to have that blowfly present in order for the screwworm larva to appear on an animal. As far as for humans, there are some at-risk populations. The reason that this is so rare in humans is that it takes anywhere from 15 to 60 minutes for that fly to lay its eggs in that wound that it finds on the open skin of an animal. And human beings will respond to that. We see a fly land on our arm and we swat it. It's very unlikely that that fly will be able to work for 15 to 60 minutes to try to lay those eggs in your skin. So the only time people are really at risk with the screwworm is those who may be incapacitated in some form. Maybe they are impaired by alcohol or drugs, or injured or otherwise unable to react when they see that fly land on them. So the risk to human beings is very low. This will be a problem for the agricultural world. We don't know exactly the complete impact of it yet, but we will find out more in time. And every organization involved in this process is working very hard to resolve this as quickly as possible and not disrupt livestock markets any more than is absolutely necessary. Should you suspect screwworms on some of your livestock, please give me a call right away. Also, contact your vet. We'll go from there. We'll work on getting samples submitted and find out exactly what's going on to make sure that that's what we're dealing with. If you have questions, give me a call at the office, 789-8108. Check out our Facebook page, Johnson County Cooperative Extension Agriculture, or our website, johnsonextension.com. 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Take care. We'll talk again soon.
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0: Well, my chubby little fingers pushed the wrong button. Hey, it's live radio. It's what you're supposed to do. Make mistakes, right? Well, today is sunny and hot. Folks, if you've been outside, you definitely know it's sunny, and you definitely know that it is hot. Highs reaching in the mid-90s for today. Tonight, mostly clear with a low around 65. And Thursday, sunshine and hot conditions. Highs in the mid-90s. Heat index values as high as 100. On Thursday, got some rain moving back into the forecast on Friday, Saturday, and into Sunday. Oh, isn't that the way it is? It's hot and beautiful during the week. You're kind of tired from working, and then the weekend gets here. When you're ready to get out and explore or do whatever and have some fun, then it rains on you. But hey, we take what we get and we enjoy it and we love it, right? Right. 11:46 on this Wednesday morning, what's left of it. Currently have a temperature of 84 outside the radio station here in Paintsville, KY. And we got more music coming up for you. How about some Travis Tritt, Tyler Childers, Randy Travis also on the way.

That's Travis Tritt. But here's the quarter. Call Someone Who Cares. 11:49 on this sunshiny and warm Wednesday. Here's Tyler Childress.

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1: News. I'm Therese Crowley. Acting Attorney General Todd Blanche in Senate confirmation hearings with Democrats making it a referendum on the Epstein files, even though Blanche released millions of pages, Democrat Senator Dick Durbin.
2: Hundreds of survivors' personal information was unredacted, victimizing them again. Meanwhile, the names of powerful Epstein allies remain protected in clear violation of the Epstein Files Transparency Act. Your explanation, quote, it isn't a crime to party with Mr. Epstein.
1: Blanche says the Trump administration is more transparent than any other on Epstein. CENTCOM pounding Iran with daylight strikes. The President Trump warns will get worse when the U.S. hits Iran's power grid and bridges next week till they come back to the table. Happy surprise. Wholesale inflation falls 0.3 in June. 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
4: Kentucky State Police are investigating a fatal two-vehicle crash that occurred Tuesday morning on U.S. 119 in Pike County. Troopers say a Mitsubishi Eclipse driven by Harley Dempsey was traveling southbound in the northbound lanes in the Meta community when it collided with a Chevrolet Traverse driven by Stoney Blackburn. Dempsey was pronounced deceased at the scene. The crash remains under investigation. A Lawrence County man has been arrested after a grand jury indicted him on fentanyl-related charges. Court records show 35-year-old Tommy Church was taken into custody July the 9th on charges of engaging in organized crime and importing fentanyl into Kentucky. Prosecutors allege Church participated in an ongoing fentanyl trafficking operation between July and September of 25. He's being held in the Big Sandy Regional Detention Center on a $50,000 cash bond. And a Floyd County woman who had been reported missing since June has been located. Floyd County Sheriff John Hunt reports that Brandy Moore, age 41, of McDowell, is expected to return home soon. No other details about where she was found or what led to her being found were released. That's been a look at today's local news. It's been Scott Ratliff reporting.
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4: And here's a look at today's local funeral announcements. Brenda Lou Tackett Sammons, age 76, of Martin County, passed away on Monday. Funeral services Thursday, 1 p.m. at the Crum Funeral Home, Burl in the Markham Cemetery. 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Charles Collins, age 68, of Lovely, passed away on Monday. Funeral services Friday, 1 p.m. at the Crum Funeral Home, Burl in the Jude Howell Cemetery. Visitation after 5 p.m. on Thursday at the Crum Funeral Home. Michael Anthony Alsop, age 41, of Wittensville, passed away on July the 11th. Funeral services will be Saturday, 11 a.m. at the Phelps and Son Funeral Home, burial in the Highland Memorial Park at Staffordsville. Visitation after 5 p.m. Friday at the Phelps and Son Funeral Home. Lou Ann Daniel, age 57, of Prestonsburg, formerly of River, passed away on Tuesday. Arrangements are incomplete. Will be announced later by the Jones Preston Funeral Home. Jerry Daniels, age 62, of Mingo, West Virginia, passed away today. Arrangements are incomplete and will be announced later by the Jones Preston Funeral Home. Dylan C.

0: struck out the side in the first inning, combining with 10 relievers on a three-hitter that led the American League over the National League 4-0 in Tuesday night's All-Star game at Citizens Bank Park in Philadelphia. Pitchers struck out a total of 27 hitters, a record for a 9-inning All-Star game, 15 of them by American League hurlers. Yankees outfielder Cody Bellinger was named All-Star MVP after he delivered a two-run single in the first inning. Reds infielder Sal Stewart was 0-for-1 in the game, while rookie pitcher Chase Burns did not make an appearance. Single-game tickets for the upcoming UK football season and the start of the Will Stein era go on sale today for all 7 of Kentucky's home games. Primary inventory tickets will be available on Ticketmaster and UK Football Tix at TIX.com. The University of Kentucky football season kicks off September the 5th as the Cats host Youngstown State. That's been a look at today's local news. It's brought to you by Appalachian Wireless.
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9: Yeah.
0: We're looking at sunny and hot conditions throughout the day today, all around eastern Kentucky. Highs in the mid-90s. Tonight, patchy fog after 11 p.m., otherwise mostly clear with a low around 66. And for Thursday, back to sunshine and hot conditions. Temperatures around the mid-90s. That means heat index values is going to go as high as 100. And we're looking at some rain moving into the forecast Friday, Saturday, Sunday, and as we start the new week. Currently, we've got 86 here in Paintsville, 86 also in Louisa, 84 in Sayersville, West Liberty, and it looks like in Prestonsburg, and 75 in Pike County. You got it locked into the lunch break on WSIP. It's brought to you by Giovanni's Pizza, 257 Court Street here in Paintsville. They're open for business. They'll be that way until 9 this evening. Give them a call. Get your lunch. Great pizza, subs. They've got cheese sticks, breadsticks, and burgers. Everything that you would want. Salads if you want to eat healthy as well. 789-8535 is the number. Give them a call. That's our sponsor of the lunch break, Giovanni's Pizza, Court Street here in Paintsville. All right, now we're going to go back to Adam as he's hanging out with the great people at Paintsville and Johnson County Chamber of Commerce. So, Adam, let's see where you're at this time.
9: Thank you, Scott. We are in downtown Paintsville. We're at Nora Ann's Boutique. They are at the corner of College Street and 2nd Street. It's part of Christmas in July with the Paintsville-Johnson County Chamber of Commerce. We're here with Chamber President Mark McKenzie. And, you know, Christmas in July, that's what we've been talking about. You know, a good opportunity for local businesses to do some specials. And that's exactly what's going on.
10: It absolutely is. And it's a good way to drive business to our local small businesses. And we're at Nora Ann's right now, which is a great small business. If you've not been in here, you need to take a stop here. She is. Got some outstanding merchandise in here. She's running specials, but just a great example of a good small business in our community. That is the heartbeat of our community.
9: Great people, too, came in the door, spoke with Misty and Frida, and Misty was saying, you know, she's got a background in education, 30 years in education, and this has always been a dream of hers, is to open this boutique.
10: Yeah, and apparently that's why she's not on the air with us right now. She says she's talked for 30 years, so she doesn't want to talk anymore, so on the air, so... It is a great environment to be here. And, you know, we're doing the Passport program, and they're obviously one of our 13 participating businesses in the Passport program. And so please stop in and see Misty and her folks here at the location, Nora Ann's. Because if you come in, they'll give you a passport on the backside of it. Obviously, as we talk about, Adam, it's got the location sticker on there. Have them put a sticker on it for you. Do all 13 of it. And this is something we've been forgetting to tell, but we were reminded that if you do all 13 businesses, then you drop it back off to one of the participating businesses. When you're finished with all 13 stops, we'll pick those up, and then we're going to draw for a gift basket. But the gift basket is not just any gift basket. It's a over $500 value gift basket with merchandise from our chamber businesses. So it's pretty good opportunity, pretty good incentive, but it's also just great for the community, great for our businesses.
9: It's good foot traffic for the businesses. Yep. There's something in it for someone who might win the big gift basket worth over $500, you said?
10: Yes, over $500. Yeah. It's with merchandise from our small businesses.
9: So. Yeah, they all pitched in on this. Yeah. So go stop by and see these businesses that are taking part of the Passport program with the Chamber of Commerce. Any business that we mentioned, you can pick up your passport there and get started. And I think it has to be done before the end of the month.
10: That's correct. It has to be before the end of the month. I can't remember the exact date. We're going to do the drawing the 31st, actually, end of the month. Okay. We're going to do the drawing at 1 o'clock on the 31st, I think, from maybe the radio. The radio.
9: We'll be at the radio station to do that.
10: So we've got some time here for them to have that opportunity to visit these businesses. And you know, Madam, we mentioned this earlier, but, you know, these businesses are locally owned. I mean, you know, the employees are local employees. I mean, this is what supports your economy here is coming in, making the extra effort to come into these businesses and purchase from them.
9: Yeah. If you haven't been inside Nora Ann's Boutique, we want to invite you in while we're here. Look, if you stop by, they have a special going on this week. If you just stop by, you can register to win a $100 gift certificate. That's not like with a purchase. No purchase is necessary. Just stop by Nora Ann's. They want to get folks through the door. Maybe someone who hasn't been inside before, you know, come on in. They'll get you entered to win.
10: Absolutely. If you've not been in here before, this is an example of how you maximize space.
9: Yeah.
10: I mean, it's outstanding in here. I mean, how they have this merchandise. But I mean, there's a lot to offer in here. And so if you're not stopped in, please do so. It's on the corner of 2nd and College. So please stop and check Nora Ann's out. They do a wonderful job here.
9: A little bit of everything: women's clothing, jewelry, handbags, gifts. They got Tyler candles, which I know the Tyler line also has some. I think looks like some air fresheners and soap. Also, they have.
10: Don't forget the apples.
9: Oh, the apples behind me. These are Sweet Wally apples. These actually come from New York. The toppings are added in London, Kentucky. This is the only place to get them in Paintsville is right here at Nora Ann's Boutique. They have them right here in a cooler. They got some Ruth Hunt candies. There's a Kentucky Proud brand. So, just come on in. Say hello to these folks. Again, this week only, you can enter to win that $100 gift certificate. They have different promotions each week. Go follow them on Facebook. You'll see something completely different that they're doing like that next week.
10: Absolutely. They're always running specials, always running, opportunities and incentives for you to come to their business. So, yeah, check them out on Facebook and stop and support this another great local business here in our community.
9: But you're right. Every room completely filled. They added the dedication to the Dolly Mays room in there. I was looking at that when we came in. Really, really cool place here. Nora Ann's Boutique, downtown Paintsville. Once again, the corner of 2nd Street and College Street. And it's Nora Ann's Boutique, part of the participating businesses with the Paintsville-Johnson County Chamber of Commerce Christmas in July event passport.
10: Absolutely. We're driving them to the business in July. So that they can get a head start heading into the fourth quarter. So shop your local businesses now, and we've got more to come in the upcoming days.
9: Yeah, we'll be back on the road with the Chamber of Commerce tomorrow right here on the Country Giant 98.9 WSIP.
0: 98.9 WSIP. Thank you, Adam. Thank you, Judge. And we'll be back with them throughout the week as they're traveling around with Christmas in July, part of the Paintsville-Johnson County Chamber of Commerce. All right, we got 12:17. This is the lunch break, and this is the latest from Miranda Lambert. The song called Wranglers.

0: Definitely going to be one of them summer nights. Going to be a hot summer night, muggy summer night. It's a hot day today. But glad to be able to be here with you. This is the Lunch Break on WSIP, brought to you by Giovanni's Pizza, 257 Court Street, Paintsville. 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
0: 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It's now time for our country classic music cut of the day, and we give you the opportunity to send in your song suggestions in great classic country, 60s, 70s, 80s, and we have you to text that any day at the People's Bank text machine, 789-5311. And today, this person wanted to hear some Conway Twitty. So here you go. It's one of his big hits, Slow Hand, here on WSIP's The Lunch Break, our country classic music cut of the day.
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1: Leanne Womack doing that one for you with I'll Think of a Reason Later. 12:38 on this Wednesday afternoon. Hello to you. Got more music on the way. Got some John Morgan coming at you. But up first, here's Restless Heart. When She Cries, you're on the Lunch Break.

hometown Kentucky station with a Texas-sized footprint. Well, maybe that's stretching things just a bit, but it's big. 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

0: That is Low Cash with Wrong Hearts. 12:48 on this Wednesday afternoon. Hello to you. This is the lunch break brought to you by Giovanni's Pizza, 257 Core Street in Paintsville. And we certainly appreciate them. We appreciate you as well for tuning in to 98.9 WSIP. We are the Country Giant. Hey, did you know today is National Give Something Away Day? Maybe it's a good day to get rid of some stuff around your house. It's also Celebration of the Horse Day, which corresponds with National I Love Horses Day. It is National Hot Dog Day today. Today's National Clean Beauty Day. It's also National Be a Dork Day. Some people celebrate that all too much, don't they? It is National Gummy Worm Day. I'm a gummy worm fan. What else have we got? It's Orange Chicken Day. It is Take Your Poet to Work Day. I'm not a poet, so I don't know anybody that really is. And there we go. And it's also National Respect Canada Day. So we had to put that one in there as well. Eh? Anyway, we got more music coming up for you after this.
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6: I'm Ned Pillersdorf. For over 40 years, I've been a lawyer in Prestonsburg for people who couldn't afford one. Minors with black lung, folks fighting for disability, families facing eviction. So when 88-year-old Congressman Hal Rogers casts the deciding vote to slash Medicaid, right here in the poorest district in America, I decided to run against him. His vote slashing Medicaid for our neighbors, it will result in hospitals closing. When you need an emergency room, it might be too far away. And another thing, when Washington proposed paying $1.8 billion to the January 6 rioters, the people who attacked police officers, Hal Rogers actually voted in committee to pay them. Taking health care from working families, rewarding people who beat up police officers, those are not East Kentucky values. I'm Ned Pillersdorf, and I approve this message. Hal Rogers forgot who he works for. I never will.
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0: East Kentucky weather. Sunny and hot today, folks. Highs in the mid-90s. That's going to be a theme for this week. Tonight, mostly clear, lows around 65. Thursday, sunshine and hot, highs in the mid to upper 90s. Thursday night, mostly clear with a low around 70. And Friday, rain chances back into the forecast. About a 40% chance of them. Maybe see some thunderstorms on Friday. Otherwise, mostly sunny and continued hot. Highs in the low to mid 90s. And currently, we got 87 here in Paintsville, 89 in Louisa, 84 in Sayersville and West Liberty. And we got 85 in Prestonsburg. 77 is the high in Pikeville. All right, this is the lunch break. It's brought to you by Giovanni's Pizza, 257 Court Street in Paintsville. We appreciate them, and we appreciate you for tuning in every day, Monday through Friday, from 11 a.m. till 1 p.m. on WSIP for the lunch break. We got Daly and Vincent coming at you, and they talk about this type of music, country music, in all its forms. It just makes you feel good. So enjoy your Wednesday. I'll be back with you in the morning around 11. This is the lunch break on WSIP.

0: acting Attorney General Todd Blanchett has attended confirmation hearings accused of mishandling the release of Jeffrey Epstein files.
1: Blanchett himself has admitted there were mistakes when it came to redactions of potential victim identities.
2: Whenever we learned that any victim's name had been improperly not redacted, we immediately took the document down and fixed it as soon as we could. That doesn't excuse the mistakes of which I take responsibility, but it does mean that we tried to fix them.
1: Blanche insisted that Epstein victims can still come forward, and he wants them to.
0: Fox's David Spunt. President Trump tells ICE to resume traffic stops. They were suspended yesterday in response to fatal shootings during stops in Maine and Texas during the last week. There have been daytime airstrikes in Iran after four straight nights of strikes. America's listening to Fox News.
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3: From the WSIP Weather Center, sunny and hot today, a high near 91. Tonight, mostly clear, a nighttime low 66. Sunny, hot, and dry on Thursday, a daytime high of 92. And continued sunny and hot on Friday with a chance of showers or a thunderstorm in the afternoon. And that's your forecast from the Country Giant, 98.9 WSIP.

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0: Bailey Zimmerman's latest hit is a tribute to his very first truck.
1: So Chevy Silverado, I started riding that myself, me and a guitar, in 2022, I think. And I just slowly kept working on it. But it was such an idea that I had all planned out that I knew I had to get the words right. Because I wanted to write a song about my first truck that I bought when I was 16. But not just any other song about your first truck. I wanted it to be like really specific about my 2005 Chevy Silverado that I fell in love in. I got my heart broke in it. It was my grandpa's before I bought it. I had to borrow money from the bank. All the stories that that truck could tell. I just wanted to say that. It's the most personal song on the album to me, but I'm so glad that it's out now and people are enjoying it, yeah.
0: Chevy Silverado is on Bailey Zimmerman's current album, Different Night, Same Rodeo, and it's available now. I'm Lon Helton, and tomorrow, Corey Kent's shocking pre-show ritual on Country's Inside Track.
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18: From the WSIP Weather Center, sunny and hot today, a high near 91. Tonight, mostly clear, a nighttime low 66. Sunny, hot, and dry on Thursday, a daytime high of 92. And continued sunny and hot on Friday with a chance of showers or a thunderstorm in the afternoon. And that's your forecast from the Country Giant, 98.9 WSIP.

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11: From the WSIP Weather Center, sunny and hot today, a high near 91. Tonight, mostly clear, a nighttime low 66. Sunny, hot, and dry on Thursday, a daytime high of 92. And continued sunny and hot on Friday with a chance of showers or a thunderstorm in the afternoon. And that's your forecast from the Country Giant, 98.9 WSIP.

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0: Hi, I'm Pim Pfister-Clark, and this is Wedding Planning with Pim. As mother of the bride, you may find yourself playing the role of reception planner and hostess. The party after the wedding should be fun time. Forget the candle that wouldn't light and the one missing centerpiece. Now's not the time to stress over not having enough napkins. Instead, mingle as much as possible and enjoy the party you worked so hard to plan. Very often, distant family members only get together at weddings and funerals, so spend as much time as you can visiting with guests, sitting down to talk. You can make this an opportunity to catch up on everyone's lives. Many brides, in looking back on their wedding day, say they wish they had had more time to speak with their friends and relatives. So give a gentle reminder that the time between the first two courses offers a great opportunity to work the room. Older guests tend to leave early, so the new Mr. and Mrs. will want to be sure to visit them early in the festivities. Get the best pictures. If the photographer seems to have taken all of the required shots, steer him towards some great photo ops developing before your eyes. Get a shot of the flower girl and ring bearer taking a turn around the dance floor. The grandparents holding hands by the ice sculpture. My love note for today, supply each guest table with a throwaway camera for those fun, candid shots. These are the moments the bride and groom miss.
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10: From the WSIP Weather Center, sunny and hot today, a high near 91. Tonight, mostly clear, a nighttime low 66. Sunny, hot, and dry on Thursday, a daytime high of 92. And continued sunny and hot on Friday with a chance of showers or a thunderstorm in the afternoon. And that's your forecast from the Country Giant, 98.9 WSIP.

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6: SIP Weather Center. 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Is it hot enough for you, Olivia?
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6: It's hot. Highs around 91 across the coverage area today. Mostly clear, down to 65 for a low tonight. Mostly sunny tomorrow. Hot again. Highs around 93. Lower 90s on Friday. Mostly sunny skies. 20% chance of a Friday afternoon shower or thunderstorm. 89 degrees at the Country Giant. It's also 89 degrees in Louisa, 85 in Prestonsburg, 90 in Ashland, 88 in Grayson and Moorhead, 88 in Salyersville, 87 in West Liberty, 85 in Hindman, 89 in Whitesburg, 86 in Campton, 305. And the College of Country Music Knowledge is on the way.

0: Lauren Elena and John Party and Getting Over Him right here on the Country Giant 98.9 WSIP. All right, here we go. Time for the College of Country Music Knowledge. Olivia is our student.
1: Yeah.
0: Sometimes we say we're teaching you a song. Sometimes you already know the song, and I don't know if that's going to be the case today or not. But
1: well, I definitely know the artist.
0: Yeah.
1: So
0: I have a reason I selected Brooks and Dunn.
1: Oh, really?
0: Now, you don't know the song I've selected yet.
1: No.
0: But today, Jamie was telling me this morning, is like Country Music Duo Day, National Duo Day, something like that.
1: That is not on my list of national what days.
0: Well, maybe it's not a holiday, but it was something about today and being a duo day of some sort. So,
1: okay.
0: Anyway, I said, well, why don't we, you know, one of the most iconic duos, I'm talking duo, not a duet, not just two artists coming together for a song. You know, I'm talking about a duo that's a true duo for, you know, for
1: like
0: their career.
1: Dan and Shay's and one
0: Dan
1: that we're
0: and
1: hearing
0: Shay.
1: From very often right
0: yeah.
1: now. Brother Osborne.
0: Yeah. It's a duo.
1: There's not Sugar Lamp. Like, that's a top duo right there.
0: Well, see, and
1: and they're a favorite.
0: That's
1: of
0: one
1: mine.
0: Of the things that Jamie brought up. You know, I didn't think of Sugar Land because I always think of Sugar Land as more of a band, but
1: well,
0: they had
1: they
0: a third member
1: third.
0: And they dropped one, so they became a duo, right?
1: Yeah. And yeah. they dropped that member before they actually really got successful.
0: If you have three, so. You're a trio, right?
1: Yep.
0: Okay.
1: Lady A.
0: They're a trio, Lady A.
1: Yeah.
0: Okay. I gotcha. All right. So, Brooks and Dunn, though. This song I've selected is one from 1993.
1: Okay.
0: You took that better than I thought you would.
1: It's Brooks and Dunn.
0: It's Brooks and Dunn. You might know the song. They had a lot of hits.
1: They redone a lot of their hits, too.
0: They have.
1: Younger artists.
0: They brought back that one and had Jelly Roll on it and all kinds of fun stuff. Yeah. Do you know the song Hard Working Man by Brooks and Dunn?
1: Then
0: you might be in luck then, but how does the game work?
1: Basically, you stop it at random points to get me confused, and I say whatever comes into my head.
0: All right, let's see how this goes today, Olivia. You ready?
1: Let's do it.
2: I'm a whore.

0: I always think it says dope, but I know I'm wrong.
1: Ride rope, hammer, and dope.
0: Yeah, I know. Oh. And it's because I always think of it, but I know I'm wrong.
1: No, he's working. He's working, Olivia. I know. He's hammering. He's
0: roping, painting.
1: Painting.
0: I think of, I don't know.
2: Paint. Paints with my hands that most men
0: can't.
2: I can't get ahead no matter how hard I
0: try.
2: But I'm getting really good at barely getting
0: by.
1: Yeah! You want to keep going?
0: Let's do it.
1: Let's keep going. All right.

0: I owe it all to my blue collar. Rhymes with boots.
1: Oh, that's what I'm trying to think.
0: My blue collar.
1: I don't know.
0: Come on now.
1: I'm thinking the song in my head.
0: I mean, you were down to an A minus already for dope.
1: I don't know why dope was in my head.
0: He owes it all to his blue collar roots. Roots. Okay. Roots. You know, his roots.
1: Roots
0: his roots run deep.
1: Gotcha.
0: Yeah. Roots feel like I'm working overtime on a runaway train. I got to

0: Lions. Boots. Yeah. Burning my boots.
1: Better than burning his dope.
0: I'm burning my...
1: He's burning his...
0: I thought it was boots. So this is another one of those where I've said the wrong...
1: Burning lyrics. My... Candle at both ends. Candle at both ends. Yeah.
0: Wind.
1: Yeah. I should not have kept going.
0: Well, I feel like this is a song I've been singing wrong for years.
1: You know the song, you kind of know the beat, you know how it kind of goes, but you don't know every word.
0: But I thought, I don't know why I thought
1: he's dope. Burning his candle at both ends.
0: That one I didn't know.
1: Yeah, and ride rope, hammer, and dope.
0: It rhymes, though.
1: That's going to go down in the books right there for one of our... College of Country Knowledges.
0: Nothing.
1: You remember what you said on that one Wednesday when we did the Brooks and Dunn song? That's what we're going to say.
0: I think about the Mother Freedom song pretty
1: often. Was a good one. Brother Jukebox by Mark Chestnut.
0: Just because Mother, I never survived
1: It says Mother Freedom, and we stopped it at Mother...
0: And then was like, what goes through your head? That gets me fired.
1: That was a good day that day. Oh, boy. Yeah, Brooks and Dunn. What? Jamie's not in the studio at the moment.
0: I'm sure he's listening, though.
1: Yeah, we'll get his grade for you later. I don't know. Give you a B.
0: Oh.
1: No, it's a B today.
0: Wow.
1: And more Brooks and Dunn.

0: Another country duo, Dan and Shay, and Say So, right here on the Country Giant, 98.9 WSIP. Olivia, I believe we've got a little bit of a correction to make there. Jam and Jamie came in the studio briefly during the Brooks and Dunn song.
1: Because he was listening.
0: He was giving you your B. You also got a B from Jamie.
1: Just so sad.
0: That's not sad.
1: I missed two things.
0: Bees are what dreams are made of for some people, you know?
1: That's like me using my saying, C's get degrees. That don't work for this.
0: So, and he also said, today is not a national duo day or anything like that. That was just a bit on the morning show this morning. That's
1: it's just
0: not
1: he
0: a,
1: wanted to talk about duos.
0: That was a morning show bit. That was not a national. I guess I blew that a lot out of proportion, but I didn't know. I mean, look, there was so much going on the morning show this morning. That and he had everybody stirred up about this whole idea of time change and all that. We'll get into that in a minute.
1: Yeah, I was watching that on Facebook. I was not here for the morning show, yeah. So I was watching the comments.
0: Oh, it was crazy. And I want to get your opinion on that in a second.
1: Okay.
0: I do have this from Dan and Shay. We just played Say So. From the moment they wrote it, Dan and Shay say they knew there was something different about that song. And they say releasing it for people to hear was bigger than just putting out a single. Here's what Dan and Shay told the Country Giant.
2: Man, I think success for this record, if it helps one person, if it saves one life, it was worth it to us. We said that going into it. You know, this song, you know, is one of those things that kind of checked both boxes. It was like, oh, cool. It sounds like it could be on the radio, but it also has an important message. And we said, like, man, if this thing doesn't even chart, whatever, you know, it's like if it helps one person, it was absolutely worth it to us. And I know that sounds like small to say, but, you know, that's the point we're at in our career. You know, we want to keep getting number ones. We want to keep doing the thing. But music's a powerful thing, man. We both feel that, you know, as songwriters, you know, you having the platform of the radio, getting to say something on the radio, like that changes somebody's life. That changes somebody's day. And we can have a positive impact on people. And, you know, just when we get an opportunity to do something like this, don't run away from it. And, usually you're going into a single release like, is this the right one? Is it going to do it? This one, I'm like, no question about it. This is the right call. This song needed to be out in the world. And yeah, man, that's kind of where I'm at. And I know Shay's in the same place.
0: I like what he said there, Olivia, about if it helps one person, it's worth it as a song.
1: Yeah, they had a special meeting behind the song when they wrote it. And when they performed it at the last awards show, Lauren Elena was in on it as well. And it was a big thing for a lot of artists in country music as it was geared towards one of their friends.
0: Yeah. That one we've been playing for quite a while. Going to keep playing it all summer long. It's going to be on their new album, which isn't out yet. The album's going to be called Young, and it's got a release date of August 20th. So if you're a Dan and Shay fan, you're definitely going to want to check out the other stuff on that album. But you got to wait till August 20th.
1: So that's a while away.
0: Coming soon. What are your thoughts if this happens? Because it did pass what the House, and now it's got to go to the Congress, this bill to no longer do daylight saving time.
1: So, as someone who's worked Sundays here, when it changes, is a pain in my butt. Because it always messed with our computers in some way. So, I would set my clock earlier knowing that it's going to change. But also, I needed to get here earlier. And as someone who thinks sleep is like the greatest thing ever.
0: Oh, I love sleep.
1: It was inconvenient.
0: But
1: for
0: that's
1: me.
0: My problem when the time changes, especially the one
1: sleep.
0: In the spring, you lose an hour of sleep.
1: Yeah.
0: They need to take that. I've said this over and over. They need to take the hour out of the workday, not out of our sleep.
1: Agree.
0: You know? And you bring up another good point about computers. What about computers that are already pre-programmed to do a time change? And then we stop time changing, and then the computer ends up, I don't know, couldn't that mess with our computers?
1: So it only messed with ours, like, my first year here. So that kind of got stuck in my head for the years to come. Didn't mess up again, but that one time really got me.
0: But, I mean, that could mess up, you know,
1: it
0: whether it be
1: with
0: a
1: animals,
0: computer or a PC or any kind of device, if it's already programmed to do this, and then this changes. I mean, I guess an update can be sent down to reverse it, but I don't, you know.
1: And they've tried this before. It did not work because farm schedules, I mean, animals function a certain way. They kind of rely on that time change in a way. So does growing things. So while I hate time change personally because it messes with my sleep schedule, for like I'm just now getting used to it and it could change again kind of thing, I just say leave it as is. Don't go changing things just to change them back 2 years from now.
0: Yeah.
1: You know?
0: Whatever's decided, it needs to be permanent. We can't do this all the time, you know? All right, there's our insight.
1: That's just our brains.
0: We've had people texting in. Jamie had a lot of people texting in this morning on the People's Bank text machine. If you want to weigh in on your opinion on the time change, we want your thoughts. Might share them on the air. 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And we'd love to hear from you this afternoon here at the Country Giant. 98.9 WSIP.
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0: From the WSIP Weather Center, sunny skies, highs in the lower 90s this afternoon. Overnight lows around 65 tonight with mostly clear skies. Thursday, sunny with a high near 93. Sunny on Friday, a slight chance of an afternoon shower or thunderstorm on Friday. Highs around 91 degrees. It is 90 degrees right now and 3:30 at the Country Giant with music from Faith Hill.

Faith Hill. Hey, baby, let's go to Vegas. Vegas, yeah. Let's go to Vegas. You know what they say? Vegas ain't no place for children. Text line saying, leave the time alone.

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We are the Country Giant, 98.9 WSIP. This is a new one. His name is Carson Beyer.

0: His name is Carson Beyer. He is a Kentuckian. He's from Western Kentucky, down around Paducah. And he actually came and visited us here at WSIP a couple weeks ago. Nice guy, great artist, good song right there, too. Something That I Need. That is climbing the country charts right now, and we wish him the most success in the future there. Carson Beyer on the Country Giant, 98.9 WSIP. Jason Aldean on the way in just a few minutes. 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

0: 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Your Wednesday afternoon, Adam here with you. Zach John King, some headlines in the news with him. His dad just passed away, so remember his family in your prayers. He had to cancel some show dates and all that, very much understandably, though. Got some music from Parmalee on the way in just a couple minutes. 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
1: 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Fox News, I'm Carmen Roberts. President Trump says U.S. strikes on Iran will intensify next week, telling Fox News.
2: We're going to knock out all their power plants. We're going to knock out all their bridges. Unless they get to the table and negotiate.
1: And Iran continues retaliating, launching attacks on Gulf nations hosting U.S. forces, despite five straight days of American airstrikes, including today's daylight strikes, which followed Iranian attacks on commercial shipping. In the Senate.
3: I'm proud of what we've done to help American families see safer streets and to have a fair shot at the life they're working to build.
1: Acting Attorney General Todd Blanche faced tough questions in his Senate confirmation hearing, including over the Epstein files. He says the mistaken release of unredacted victims' names was corrected as quickly as possible. He has been a staunch ally of President Trump. 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
2: From the WSIP Weather Center, we are seeing sunny skies and hot conditions out there again this afternoon. We're in the upper 80s to lower 90s. Mostly clear tonight, lows around 65, sunny tomorrow, 93, heat index as high as 98, and sunny and hot on Friday with a slight chance of an afternoon shower or thunderstorm on Friday, highs around 91. It is 90 right now in Paintsville, 89 in Louisa, 91 in Ashland, 87 in West Liberty, 81 degrees in Whitesburg. It's 86 in Pikeville at 4:04 with music from Thomas Rhett on the Country Giant.

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Her name is Bells, and she's with Dolly Parton on that one. It's the son of Jolene. New country for you right here on the Country Giant, 98.9 WSIP. Adam here with you, and we got Adam Chaffins now, local guy. Have you heard his new song, King of Coal Dust County? Here it comes.

0: Adam Chaffins, Eastern Kentuckian right there. King of Coal Dust County, right here on the Country Giant, 98.9 WSIP. If you like hearing local music here on your local radio, you're going to love the Spotlight segment. It's something we do every Wednesday night at 6. And guess what? Today's Wednesday, so 6 o'clock tonight, we're just about we're less than an hour and a half away from the Spotlight. And an entire hour of celebration of the artists of our area. The country music highway artists, the big stars, the tried and true hits, up-and-coming artists. We play them all on the Spotlight for an entire hour. Every artist you hear, every song we play between 6 and 7 tonight will be from folks from right here in our part of the country, Eastern Kentucky and maybe a little beyond. But it's every Wednesday night, and it's presented by our friends at the U.S. 23 Country Music Highway Museum in Paintsville here on Country Giant, 98.9 WSIP.
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3: I'm Ned Pillersdorf. For over 40 years, I've been a lawyer in Prestonsburg for people who couldn't afford one. Minors with black lung, folks fighting for disability, families facing eviction. So when 88-year-old Congressman Hal Rogers casts the deciding vote to slash Medicaid, right here in the poorest district in America, I decided to run against him. His vote slashing Medicaid for our neighbors, it will result in hospitals closing. When you need an emergency room, it might be too far away. And another thing. When Washington proposed paying $1.8 billion to the January 6th rioters, the people who attacked police officers, Hal Rogers actually voted in committee to pay them. Taking health care from working families, rewarding people who beat up police officers, those are not East Kentucky values. I'm Ned Pillersdorf, and I approve this message. Hal Rogers forgot who he works for. I never will.
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0: From the WSIP Weather Center, sunny and hot this afternoon, highs in the upper 80s to lower 90s. Mostly clear tonight, lows around 65. Thursday, sunny and hot, highs around 93. Heat index values as high as 98 degrees. Mostly sunny on Friday, 91, and a slight chance of a shower or thunderstorm Friday afternoon or Friday evening, but that's only a slight chance. Better rain chance on Saturday. For our weekend, unfortunately. It is 91 degrees right now at the Country Giant, 98.9 WSIP. Let's take a little trip. 89 in Jackson, 87 in West Liberty, 90 in Salyersville, 89 in Louisa, 87 in Pikeville, 86 in Prestonsburg, 85 in Hindman, 88 in Moorhead, 90 degrees in Ashland and 89 in Grayson right now.

was talking earlier about the difference between a duo and a duet. That song would be a duet. Ella Langley and Morgan Wallen and I Can't Love You Anymore. Right here on the Country Giants, 98.9 WSIP. Here's a new one from Tyler Nance. Keeps me sane.

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0: 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Right here on the Country Giant, 98.9 WSIP. 4:48, we've got your local news update on the way right after Fox News at 5 o'clock. 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That's coming up. But first, we got Florida Georgia Line, Riley Green, and Luke Combs. And they're next.
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1: Fox News, I'm Tom Graham. The U.S. military launching a second round of strikes today against Iran. President Trump says leadership from Tehran has reached out to him again after an interim peace deal was broken several days ago.
2: We will see what's happening. We received a call just as I was coming here that they want to meet.
1: The president speaking with Fox's Edward Lawrence while at an event at the U.S. Army War College in Pennsylvania. An intense heat dome impacting parts of the Midwest and Northeast, while wildfire smoke blowing down from Canada is triggering air quality concerns for millions.
3: All of that smoke pushing in from the Minnesota-Wisconsin border and pushing all the way into the Northeast. We are expecting that air quality to reach unhealthy levels, so a good idea to stay indoors, avoid being outside for long periods of time.
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4: And it's brought to you by Martin County Rural Health Clinic. Kentucky State Police are investigating a fatal two-vehicle crash that occurred Tuesday morning on U.S. 119 in Pike County. Troopers say a Mitsubishi Eclipse driven by Harley Dempsey was traveling southbound in the northbound lanes in the Meta community when it collided with a Chevrolet Traverse driven by Stoney Blackburn. Deputies say Dempsey was pronounced dead at the scene. The crash remains under investigation. A Lawrence County man has been arrested after a grand jury indicted him on fentanyl-related charges. Court records show 35-year-old Tommy Church was taken into custody July 9th on charges of engaging in organized crime and importing fentanyl into Kentucky. Prosecutors allege Church participated in an ongoing fentanyl trafficking operation between July and September of last year. He's being held in the Big Sandy Regional Detention Center on a $50,000 cash bond. A Floyd County woman who had been reported missing since June has been located. Floyd County Sheriff John Hunt reports that Brandy Moore, 41, of McDowell, is expected to return home soon. Now, no other details about where she was found or what led to her being found were released. Your local news at 5, a service of Martin County Rural Health Clinic.
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4: 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Visitation begins at 6 this evening at the Crum Funeral Home. Funeral services for Charles Collins, age 68, of Lovely, who passed away Monday. Services will be Friday at 1 p.m. at the Crum

0: Jones Preston Funeral Home, burial at Highland Memorial Park, visitation after 5 p.m. Friday at Jones Preston Funeral Home. In lieu of flowers, the family requests donations to the Johnson County Schools Family Resource Center. Funeral services for Luann Daniel, age 57, of Prestonsburg, formerly of River, who passed away today. Tuesday. Arrangements are incomplete and will be announced later by the Jones Preston Funeral Home. And funeral services for Jerry Daniels, age 62, of Mingo, West Virginia, who passed away today. Arrangements are incomplete and will be announced later by Jones Preston Funeral Home. 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We are you. We are Appalachian Wireless. Dylan Cease struck out the side in the first inning, combining with 10 relievers on a three-hitter that led to the American League over the National League 4-0 in Tuesday night's All-Star game at Citizens Bank Park in Philadelphia. Pitchers struck out a total of 27 hitters, a record for a nine-inning All-Star game, 15 of them by American League hurlers. Yankees outfielder Cody Bellinger was named All-Star MVP after he delivered a two-run single in the first inning. Reds infielder Sal Stewart was 0-1 in the game, while rookie pitcher Chase Burns did not make an appearance. In UK football, single-game tickets for the upcoming UK football season and the start of the Will Stein era go on sale today for all seven of Kentucky's home games. Primary inventory tickets will be available on Ticketmaster and UKFootballTix.com. The season kicks off September 5th as the Cats host Youngstown State. 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We are you. We are Appalachian Wireless. Weather forecast on the way next. 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
0: From the WSIP Weather Center, we've done our research and we have concluded it is hot outside. We're going to be cooling down to about 65 for an overnight low tonight. Mostly clear skies. Thursday, mostly sunny. It's going to be another hot one tomorrow. 93 a forecast high with heat index values flirting with 100 degrees. Mostly sunny on Friday. 91 for a high temperature. There is a slight chance of a Friday afternoon shower or thunderstorm. Better chances of showers and storms on Saturday. 90 degrees right now in Paintsville. It's also 90 in Louisa, 90 in Inez, 90 in Grayson, 88 in Salyersville and West Liberty, 89 in Jackson, 87 in Hindman right now, 88 in Olive Hill, and 89 in Ashland. We got Morgan Wallen on the way, Carly Pierce, Riley Green, Terry Clark, and more all coming up with the Country Giants.

0: If I don't leave, I'm going to stay. 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Adam here with you. We got Wednesday under our belt. We're getting closer and closer to the weekend and closer to Free Stuff Friday.
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0: Hudson Westbrook and Painted You Pretty. Right here on the Country Giants, 98.9 WSIP. He's had a big run of success. His first number one hit, House Again, and that one right there, Painted You Pretty, follows it up. Hudson Westbrook, he jokes when he tells us that if he knew this many people wanted to hear him sing, he would have started his career a lot sooner.
1: It's been really cool. I mean, I don't think I could have prepared for it no matter what, or seen it being that big, you know? Like, I would have started music a lot sooner if I would have known my voice was desirable to people, you know what I mean?
0: People are going to have a lot of chances to hear Hudson sing later this year. He recently announced the dates for his headlining Hits Me Tour 26. That tour is coming to Huntington in November. It's the Country Giants, 98.9 WSIP, Ashley McBride, who I believe is going to be in the region at some point, too. Livia, she going to be in Ashland, isn't she?
2: And I think it's September 11th because I will be there.
0: You're going to be there to see Ashley McBride.
2: Every time she has come to the Paramount, I have been there. So, big fan.
0: She's a good singer, too.
2: She is.
0: Great
2: like, she tells
0: voice.
2: A lot of stories.
0: Yeah.
2: So,
0: real down to earth.
2: Yes.
0: Isn't she? 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
9: From the WSIP Weather Center, skies expected to remain mostly clear as we head into the evening. Overnight lows tonight around 65 degrees. Thursday, mostly sunny. Going to be another hot one. Highs in the 90s. Partly cloudy tomorrow night. Low 70. Sunny on Friday, but a slight chance of an afternoon shower or storm Friday afternoon. Can't say we didn't tell you. Going to be in the 90s. Better chance of rain, though, on Saturday. 542, 89 degrees in Paintsville. It's also 89 in Sandy Hook and in Inez. It's 88 in Salyersville, West Liberty, Louisa, Olive Hill and Grayson, and Moorhead. It's 86 in Campton, 87 in Prestonsburg, 85 in Hindman and Whitesburg, 84 in Pikeville right now. Whether you're listening to us in one of those areas or maybe somewhere else, we appreciate you tuning in to the Country Giant. Here's Ashley McBride.

0: New country from Charles Wesley Godwin featuring Luke Combs. That's a duet right there for you. Better That Way right here on the Country Giant. 98.9 WSIP. Got music from Dustin Lynch on the way. Then it's the Spotlight at 6 o'clock playing local music on local radio. We've even got a special guest in the studio. You're in for a little bit of a treat this evening, so keep it right here. It's 98.9 WSIP.
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3: I'm Ned Pillersdorf. For over 40 years, I've been a lawyer in Prestonsburg for people who couldn't afford one. Minors with black lung, folks fighting for disability, families facing eviction. So when 88-year-old Congressman Hal Rogers casts a deciding vote to slash Medicaid, right here in the poorest district in America, I decided to run against him. His vote slashing Medicaid for our neighbors, it will result in hospitals closing. When you need an emergency room, it might be too far away. And another thing, when Washington proposed paying $1.8 billion to the January 6 rioters, the people who attacked police officers, Hal Rogers actually voted in committee to pay them. Taking health care from working families, rewarding people who beat up police officers, those are not East Kentucky values. I'm Ned Pillersdorf, and I approve this message. Hal Rogers forgot who he works for. I never will.
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1: Fox News, I'm Carmen Roberts. President Trump says Iran will be finished soon as the U.S. military launches another wave of strikes on Iran, the third in 24 hours. Fox's Lucas Tomlinson has more from Tel Aviv.
2: The increased volume of airstrikes against missile and drone sites along Iran's coastline, an attempt to clear a path through the Strait of Hormuz, and increased shipping volume, and potentially paving the way for U.S. warships to sail through, something that hasn't happened for 2 months.
1: Musicians will come together to hold a benefit concert in Miami to raise money for Venezuela's earthquake victims.
3: Mark Anthony, Fade, and Ricardo Montaner, just to name a few, with more being announced soon. The benefit concert, as well as international telethon, will take place 6 p.m. Eastern, August 16th.
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0: From the WSIP Weather Center, it is a hot one out there this evening. Going to be seeing clear skies tonight. Overnight lows will get down to around 65 degrees. Thursday, mostly sunny. It's going to be in the 90s tomorrow. 90s again on Friday with sunny skies, but a slight chance of an afternoon shower or thunderstorm on Friday. And a better chance of rain on Saturday. Right now, 605, 87 degrees in Paintsville and Prestonsburg, 88 in Louisa, 86 in Pikeville, 86 in Hindman, 87 in West Liberty, and 88 in Whitesburg. Guess what time it is?
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0: That's right. It's time for the Spotlight. For the next hour, every artist you hear here on 98.9 WSIP will be from right here in our neck of the woods. We are celebrating the musical heritage of East Kentucky. And we have got something special here for you this evening. We've got a guest in studio. Tell everyone your name again.
4: Hi, my name is Madeline Walters.
0: And Madeline Walters, you are 12 years old, right?
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0: 12 years old, and you're from Pikeville. Where did you say you go to school?
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0: Pikeville Elementary School, representing Pikeville and representing Eastern Kentucky. 12 years old and a great voice. You've got a great song we're going to be playing here in just a few minutes. We want folks to stay tuned for that. And, you know, Magic in These Hills. Has that been played on radio yet, or is this the first time?
4: First time.
0: First time. We're excited here. Cool stuff going on here at the Country Giant this evening. So, Madeline, you stay right there here in the studio with me, and we're going to come back in just a few minutes, okay?
4: Okay.
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0: That is Tyler Childers and Country Squire right here on the Country Giant 98.9 WSIP. It's our spotlight segment this evening brought to you by our friends at the US 23 Country Music Highway Museum in Paintsville. And in studio with us this evening, we have a young lady from Pikeville, 12 years old, Madeline Walters. How are you doing?
1: I'm doing good today.
0: Well, you're doing pretty good because, you know, we love your song. We can't wait to debut it here on WSIP for other folks to maybe discover your music and just kind of learn a little bit more about you. The song we're going to play, Madeline, is Magic in These Hills. Tell us a little bit about this song.
1: This song is about our area of Eastern Kentucky and how it's special because of the talent and all the amazing stuff in it.
0: And that's perfect for this show because that's what this show is all about, you know? And you've kind of got it right here summarized in 3 minutes. Have you, is this a brand new thing you've put together or has this been out for a little while or?
1: It's been out for about a week and a half, I would like to say.
0: Okay. I know a lot of work goes into these things too before they really happen. Tell us a little bit about the process.
1: Well, I like write about what I want the song to be, and then my mom helps me write the lyrics.
0: So you and your mom kind of wrote the song together in some way, and of course you perform the song. And let's actually give this song a spin here. Let's listen to it together, okay?
1: Okay.
0: All right, Madeline Walters and Magic in These Hills. 12 years old right here, my friends. 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

0: Madeline Walters, 12 years old from Pikeville, and right here in the WSIP studio this evening. Madeline's new song, Magic in These Hills. First time hearing that one on the radio. Pretty cool feeling, isn't it? And Madeline, it certainly is kind of, you know, you put it into perspective and you did really well in the writing of that song. It's one of those things, we're all proud to call Eastern Kentucky home, you know?
1: Mm-hmm.
0: Neat area, you know, and it gets into, you know, and even as you mentioned there, it's beyond music, but, you know, we talk a lot about music. And also, Madeline, I want to talk a little bit about, in addition to your music and vocal talents, we can get into a little bit of acting, I've learned, too. You are involved with the Kentucky Opry and the Junior Pros, correct?
1: Yes.
0: Tell us a little bit about what you do, because I know there's one more show this weekend, and we want folks to come out and see it.
1: So I'm on the Apprentice Program, which is like the program for the younger kids, and we do a mashup melody of Achy Breaky Heart and Highway 40 Blues.
0: So that'll be a treat for anyone going to the Kentucky Opry, the final summer show at the Mountain Arts Center this weekend. Now, is that, I believe that's Saturday night?
1: Yes.
0: That's what I was thinking. So we want folks to get those tickets and go to that. And, you know, I always say I enjoy watching, you know, thoroughly enjoy the Kentucky Opry show. But I like the Junior Pros. I like the part where you guys are in there, too. And, you know, that just shows that you're on your way. You've done quite a bit of acting. You say it doesn't make you one bit nervous to be on a stage.
1: Yeah, it doesn't anymore.
0: Did it at first?
1: Not really, because when I first did it, obviously you rehearsed, so it wasn't as bad.
0: Yeah, it helps if you kind of you kind of know what you're doing and have a game plan and all that. I was talking to Olivia earlier. That's not how we do in radio a lot of times. It's hard to plan what you're going to do in radio, but it's what makes it interesting is live radio. But, you know, we really wish you nothing but the best, and we hope for a good show this weekend with the Kentucky Opry. We'll be playing this song some more here on WSIP also. So if anyone is looking for your music, can they find it online?
1: Yeah, you can find it on YouTube, Apple Music, and Spotify.
0: So just search for Madeline Walters and spell your name out in case anyone's got their phone and wants to follow you.
1: M-A-T-A-L-Y-N.
0: Walters. Madeline Walters. So, Madeline, we wish you a lot of success. We hope you come back and see us sometime, too. If you have another new song in a few months, you're more than welcome to come right back up, and we'll get it on the air for you.
1: Yes. So,
0: anything else you want to add while you're on the radio?
1: I don't think so.
0: All right. 12 years old, Pikeville Elementary, going to be in the 6th grade this year, you said, right?
1: Yes.
0: So that's awesome. The talent, and, you know, we wish you the best. So just make sure you keep us in the loop if you do any more music, okay?
1: Sure will.
0: All right. Madeline Walters right here in the studio with us this evening on the Country Giant 98.9 WSIP. It is the Spotlight segment, and we continue with music from Sunday Best. I guess it's kind of the song that got it all started for them. It's called Home on WSIP.

0: Sunday Best and Home, right here on the Country Giant, 98.9 WSIP, and our Spotlight segment this evening. And certainly worth putting the spotlight on the guys from Sunday Best. Olivia, it wasn't too long ago.
1: They became the class of 2026 Kentucky Music Hall of Fame.
0: Yeah.
1: So pretty cool there that we're able to play them. They are now fully inducted and will be remembered in Kentucky. And they both have their own solo careers as well, which is really cool to see them balancing.
0: Oh, yeah. Chris Bentley and Nick Jamerson. Of course, we have Nick's new song. We played that last week on the Spotlight. I'll have to give that another spin maybe on next week's show. But certainly wishing those guys the best. Great people, too, I might
1: add. They are. Nick actually was the commencement speaker at my graduation.
0: Really?
1: And got up and sang. So that was really cool to see. And I've met him several times by himself. I've never met the whole group.
0: Yeah.
1: But love listening to him and talking to him.
0: Great folks right there, as are a lot of the artists we play. And how about Madeline Walters this evening? So talented at such a young age. And that's what we love to see. And we see a lot of that in these hills, you know?
1: We do. Well, there is several, and a lot participate when it comes to that Kentucky Opry, the Rising Stars, and all of those. There's a lot of participation in it. We play a lot of their music, too. So
0: those summer shows, that it was a series, I think they had about six or seven shows. And this Saturday night is the last one of the Kentucky Opry summer series.
1: I always go to the Christmas ones. Those are my favorite.
0: Those are great.
1: I'm always looking forward to that.
0: I went to the Christmas one this past year, and I enjoyed it. And they even had a couple of kind of comedy scenes, too, you know, and it was really fun.
1: Monroe's granddaughter.
0: Yeah.
1: And that's what made it so much better.
0: Yeah.
1: Because I was missing that funny part, and now that that's back, I'm loving it.
0: It's awesome stuff happening with the Kentucky Opry. And again, Madeline Walters was in studio with us this evening, 12 years old from Pikeville, and hopefully we'll be seeing more of her and playing more of those songs. But Magic in These Hills is the new one just released here in the last week or so, and that's
1: July
0: available
1: 6th.
0: July 6th it was released, so what would that be, about 9 days ago?
1: Yeah,
0: so cool stuff happening with the Country Giant, 98.9 WSIP. We can't have a Spotlight segment without Chris Stapleton. We got him on the way. And I also have a guy by the name of Trey Bryant. This song came across my desk this week, and I was researching a little bit because, you know, when we see a new artist, we try to figure out what we can figure out about them, what they sound like. You know, you can listen and hear what they sound like, but you read up on them, and then you discover that Trey Bryant is from Williamsburg, Kentucky. You know where Williamsburg is? That's down there where the big Kentucky Splash Water Park is. Yeah. We're going to play Trey's song in a few minutes, and we got Halfway to Hazard on the way as well. On the Spotlight, presented by the U.S. 23 Country Music Highway Museum in Paintsville, right here on 98.9 WSIP.
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0: From the WSIP Weather Center, mostly clear skies this evening and tonight. Overnight lows going to be around 65. Thursday, mostly sunny and hot. Highs in the 90s. Back in the 90s on Friday with mostly sunny skies. A slight chance. They're saying a 20% chance of a Friday afternoon shower or thunderstorm. Better rain chances on Saturday, as the chance of precipitation Saturday is 70%. 6:33, 85 degrees outside the Country Giant Studios in Paintsville. It's 87 in Louisa, also 87 in Sandy Hook and West Liberty and Salyersville, for that matter. 86 right now in Inez and Prestonsburg, 87 in Pikeville, 88 in Moorhead, 86 in Ashland. We're back at it. 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We'll get back to it with Chris Stapleton.

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Right here on the Spotlight on the Country Giant, 98.9 WSIP. This guy is from down around Williamsburg. It is new. It is called Middle of Nowhere. This is Trey Bryant on WSIP.

0: southeastern Kentucky zone, Trey Bryant. Middle of Nowhere, the name of that one. And that is new here on the Spotlight on 98.9 WSIP, the country giant. 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

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Adam here. It's about time for me to head on out the door. We still have some music from Tyler Booth coming up in just a couple minutes. I'm going to leave you this evening with Clark Sexton and a song called Oil Springs. Matt Johnson will take you on into your Wednesday evening. Keep it locked in to WSIP.

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1: Fox News, I'm Tom Graham. The U.S. military launching two waves of strikes against Iran today. President Trump insisting leadership in Tehran wants to negotiate a peace deal after an earlier interim ceasefire was broken.
2: They want to settle so badly. They don't like what we're doing. And they do want to settle. We'll find out whether or not we settle with them or we just finish it off.
1: The president says the military will begin targeting Iranian power plants and bridges. Heavy rains turning roads into rivers for central and southern Texas.
3: Flash flood warnings and watches persist in the region all the way through Thursday, and many roadways impassable. First responders and officials warning people, do not try to drive through these waters.
1: Fox Weather's Robert Ray in Uvalde County, Texas. Defending champion Argentina rallying to beat England 2-1 in advance to the World Cup final. They'll take on Spain on Sunday. 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
4: From the WSIP Weather Center. For the overnight hours, we'll see mostly clear skies. Lows will be in the mid-60s. For your Thursday, we'll see sunny and hot conditions. Highs will be in the lower 90s. Thursday night, we'll see mostly clear skies. Lows will be in the upper 60s. And then for your Friday, we'll see a slight chance of some showers throughout the day. Highs will be in the lower 90s. That's your forecast on the Country Giant, 98.9 WSIP.

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Good Wednesday evening to you. I'm Matt Johnson with Lauren Elena and Chase Matthew, and all my exes would agree.

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One of the all-time greatest duos in country music, Brooks and Dunn, with That Ain't No Way to Go here on The Country Giant. You better not go anywhere. We got plenty of great music for you all night long, including Thomas Rhett with After All the Bars Are Closed.

The Country Giant, 98.9 WSIP with the latest from Riley Green and Change My Mind. Matt Johnson here on this Wednesday evening. And now here's Justin Lynch with Easy to Love.

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1: Fox News, I'm Carmen Roberts. The U.S. steps up attacks on Iran and in reimposes a blockade of its ports.
2: They do want to settle. We'll find out whether or not we settle with them or we just finish it off.
1: The Wall Street Journal reports U.S. officials say the president is considering ramping up military action, including possible ground operations. Along the Canadian border, wildfire smoke is drifting south into the U.S.